0: 905-946-6936.
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6: Here's Norfolk's three-day forecast from the MyFM Weather Center. Tonight will be clear before some clouds move in around midnight and the low will be 9. Mainly cloudy tomorrow with a small chance of morning showers. It'll also be breezy with gusts up to 50 kilometers and a mild high of 21. And Thursday is looking great for Fair Week, sunshine and a high of 19. I'm Jeremy Hall with Norfolk's breaking and local news.

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8: Here's Norfolk's three-day forecast from the MyFM Weather Center. Tonight will be clear before some clouds move in around midnight and the low will be 9. Mainly cloudy tomorrow with a small chance of morning showers. It'll also be breezy with gusts up to 50 kilometers and a mild high of 21. And Thursday is looking great for Fair Week, sunshine and a high of 19. I'm Jeremy Hall with Norfolk's breaking and local news.

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5: Here's Norfolk's three-day forecast from the MyFM Weather Center. Tonight will be clear before some clouds move in around midnight and the low will be 9. Mainly cloudy tomorrow with a small chance of morning showers. It'll also be breezy with gusts up to 50 kilometers and a mild high of 21. And Thursday is looking great for Fair Week, sunshine and a high of 19. I'm Jeremy Hall with Norfolk's breaking and local news.

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2: Here's Norfolk's three-day forecast from the MyFM Weather Center. Tonight will be clear before some clouds move in around midnight and the low will be 9. Mainly cloudy tomorrow with a small chance of morning showers. It'll also be breezy with gusts up to 50 kilometers and a mild high of 21. And Thursday is looking great for Fair Week. Sunshine and a high of 19. I'm Jeremy Hall with Norfolk's breaking and local news.

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Here's Norfolk's three-day forecast from the MyFM Weather Center. For your Wednesday, expect a mix of sun and cloud with a 30% chance of showers this morning and again late this afternoon. It'll be breezy with gusts up to 50 kilometers an hour and a high of 21. Tonight, a chance of an early shower and a low of 9. Then some great weather, sunshine Thursday and Friday with highs of 19 and 17. I'm Jeremy Hall with Norfolk's breaking and local news. 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
2: Here's Norfolk's three-day forecast from the MyFM Weather Center. For your Wednesday, expect a mix of sun and cloud with a 30% chance of showers this morning and again late this afternoon. It'll be breezy with gusts up to 50 kilometers an hour and a high of 21. Tonight, a chance of an early shower and a low of 9. Then some great weather, sunshine Thursday and Friday with highs of 19 and 17. I'm Jeremy Hall with Norfolk's breaking and local news.

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5: 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On Thursday, October 15th, Domino's in Simcoe and Port Dover will donate $5 from each pizza ordered using the special code DGH1. 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

0: Canada's game, Ontario's rivalry, and one great Canadian getaway. 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
0: Here's Norfolk's 3-day forecast from the My FM Weather Center. For your Wednesday, expect a mix of sun and cloud with a 30% chance of showers this morning and again late this afternoon. It'll be breezy with gusts up to 50 kilometers an hour and a high of 21. Tonight, a chance of an early shower and a low of 9. Then some great weather, sunshine Thursday and Friday with highs of 19 and 17. I'm Jeremy Hall with Norfolk's breaking and local news.

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2: weather. Here's Norfolk's three-day forecast from the My FM Weather Center. For your Wednesday, expect a mix of sun and cloud with a 30% chance of showers this morning and again late this afternoon. It'll be breezy with gusts up to 50 kilometers an hour and a high of 21. Tonight, a chance of an early shower and a low of 9. Then some great weather, sunshine Thursday and Friday with highs of 19 and 17. I'm Jeremy Hall with Norfolk's breaking and local news.

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Here's Norfolk's three-day forecast from the MyFM Weather Center. For your Wednesday, expect a mix of sun and cloud with a 30% chance of showers this morning and again late this afternoon. It'll be breezy with gusts up to 50 kilometers an hour and a high of 21. Tonight, a chance of an early shower and a low of 9. Then some great weather, sunshine Thursday and Friday with highs of 19 and 17. I'm Jeremy Hall with Norfolk's breaking and local news.

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3: Hey, hey, good morning and welcome. It is a brand new day. You made it. That's right. To midway through our week, Wednesday, October the 7th. It is a Chris with you. Thank you so much for starting your day here with us. It's Propane Day today. It's also Chocolate-Covered Pretzel Day, LED Light Day, and Frappe Day today. Let's head to the calendar for this October the 7th. On this date back in 1825, the date of the Metamichi Fire, a forest fire disaster in New Brunswick, destroyed Douglastown and Newcastle, killing 200 to 500 people. Cornell University came into existence October the 7th, 1868. It was on this date, 1931, that the very first infrared photograph was taken. The 950 Club, a precursor to the more familiar version of American Bandstand, debuted on this date, 1952. And 4 years later, the show got a new host, a clean-cut 26-year-old named Dick Clark. It was October the 7th, 1968. The movie industry implemented a ratings system that ranked movies from G-rated all the way up to X-rated. October the 7th, 1979, Frank Mihaljevic, formerly retired from the National Hockey League, and staying with hockey on this date, 1986, Steve Yzerman was named captain of the Detroit Red Wings. Celebrity birthdays today. Singer Toni Braxton is 59. Simon Cowell from America's Got Talent is 67. Vladimir Putin turns 74 today. John Mellencamp is 75. Underway on this October the 7th. Good morning and welcome. This is the Wake Up Call.
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2: Good morning and welcome back. Here's some things you might want to chat about around the water cooler today. It is official. The Emmys are off to Amazon Prime for 6 years, starting in 2027. According to a proposed class action lawsuit filed in federal court in Seattle, Washington, several Starbucks protein beverages marketed as sugar-free allegedly contain 13 to 21 grams of sugar per serving. News out of the National Hockey League yesterday, Alex Ovechkin, the star center for the Washington Capitals, will be playing his last season, his 22nd this year, his farewell tour. He is the all-time leading goal scorer. Well, if you are a fan of the Nebraska Cornhuskers or you're an alumnus, you might be interested in a urinal. That's right, the university is offering 30 game-used urinal troughs from Memorial Stadium for $3,000 each. Each urinal trough weighs about 300 pounds, dates back to the stadium's original construction 103 years ago. The school says they will clean each urinal thoroughly before delivery at the end of the season. I would hope so. Billie Eilish has a new look, which is debuted on Instagram this week, a shorter striped bob haircut and strawberry blonde hair. Production on the highly anticipated The Batman Part 2 has been temporarily paused while director Matt Reeves focuses on family matter. Besides Robert Pattinson as the Caped Crusader, the movie stars Sebastian Stan and Scarlett Johansson, as well as returning stars Jeffrey Wright, Colin Farrell, and Andy Serkis. Michael Douglas continues to share a lot of stories in his new memoir, One Hell of a Ride, including the time he did cocaine with O.J. Simpson following an SNL after party in the late 70s. Along with that time, Deborah Winger bit his arm during a dinner encounter, the passionate affair with Romancing the Stone co-star Kathleen Turner, surviving throat cancer, and his strained relationship with his father, Kirk Douglas. Tim McGraw, Faith Hill, celebrated their 30th wedding anniversary on Tuesday. And 28% of guys admit they do this unusual thing daily. Scratch their back with a door or utensil. I've done that. Maybe not daily, but I've done it. It's the wake-up call.
0: Good morning.
3: Wake up. Wake up. Wake up.
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1: Good morning and welcome back. Quebec's electoral map has been redrawn, with the Parti Québécois securing enough seats to form a minority government in Monday's provincial election. PQ leader Paul St-Pierre Plamondon succeeded in growing his party from only 3 seats in 2022 up to 59. But he didn't get a majority, which will make it more difficult to follow through on his plans, including holding a referendum on Quebec independence. And speaking of elections, don't forget the municipal election coming up in Ontario, October the 26th. Don't forget, you really don't have a right to complain, comment, unless you cast your vote, so make sure you do that. Voting period, I believe, opens October the 13th. It is your Wednesday on The Wake Up Call.
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6: Norfolk's three-day forecast from the MyFM Weather Center. For your Wednesday, expect a mix of sun and cloud with a 30% chance of showers this morning and again late this afternoon. It'll be breezy with gusts up to 50 kilometers an hour and a high of 21. Tonight, a chance of an early shower and a low of 9. Then some great weather, sunshine Thursday and Friday with highs of 19 and 17. I'm Jeremy Hall with Norfolk's breaking and local news.

0: and getting your brain started. It's the Wake Up Call. These are Canada's news headlines this morning.
1: Hey, good morning and welcome back. You got to love social media, don't you? Especially in times of an election. The amount of stuff I've seen on social media in multiple communities, in multiple municipalities, is unbelievable, the negativity, to be honest with you. Yeah, am I ranting? Sure, I'll rant. It's unbelievable the amount of comments of negativity. Now, I understand people are passionate about their leadership, absolutely. But it doesn't have to be on social media all the time, does it? Is that the only way that people can speak how they feel? They can't walk up to a candidate and express their feelings, have a conversation. They have to, air quotes, duck behind a computer keyboard. The ironic thing is, what I've noticed is many people who supported the incumbents 4 years ago are all over them now, and for the last couple of years, full of negative comments and accusations and stuff like that, which is absolutely nuts to see, to be honest with you. And a lot of it's based on assumption, no fact. People are just very comfortable, with all due respect, and you can call me out all you want. They're comfortable typing whatever they want to type on social media, and a lot of it is non-factual. A lot of it is based on assumptions. If you live your life based on assumptions, it's not going to be a good life, because you're not going to be right a lot of the time. Remember, these candidates, whether they're incumbents or not, are putting their name on a ballot. They are trying to do something for their community. Show them the respect that they deserve. And if you have questions for them, if you want to have a conversation with them, then reach out to them. Information is provided for you online as far as contact information for all candidates in every municipality. Have a conversation. Have a coffee. Go for a walk. Sit at a park bench. Have a chat. Show up to a candidate event. The best part is when people are content to just use social media to make their comments, but don't show up at an all candidates event in their own hometown. That's the best part of it all. And that's it for the rant today. Municipal election coming up October the 26th. And that'll do it for the Wake Up Call for our Wednesday, October the 7th. Plenty more news, sports, weather, great programming on the way. Join me tomorrow. We'll open up your Thursday right across the entire province with the Wake Up Call starting at 5 a.m. That's all the time I have for you today, my friends. And as always, I appreciate yours. Have an awesome Wednesday. We'll chat tomorrow.
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1: Good morning. A small chance of rain today. Here's what's happening in Norfolk County. An update to a story we brought you yesterday regarding a serious collision in Waterford that saw an SUV burst into flames and the driver of a passenger vehicle sent to the hospital with potentially life-altering injuries. Constable Andrew Gamble says a 33-year-old Norfolk County resident who was driving the SUV has been charged with dangerous operation causing bodily harm and impaired operation.
2: Folks, this was an extremely frightening situation where two people narrowly avoided tragedy. But what makes it even more concerning is that this collision was entirely preventable. Again, entirely preventable.
1: Police are reminding drivers that if they've consumed alcohol or drugs, they should not get behind the wheel and should make other arrangements to get home safely. The Norfolk County Fair kicked off with a bang as Young Canada Day packed the grandstands with school colors, cowboy hats, and plenty of noise. Delhi dominated tug of war. Holy Trinity captured cheerleading. While Simcoe Composite School won the secondary road race and homecraft titles. But the biggest drama came at the end as Holy Trinity was incorrectly announced as the grand champion. Following the error, Delhi was crowned grand champion while the stunned Holy Trinity students processed the heartbreaking reversal. And last week, all four candidates running in Ward 6 in Norfolk County attended the Port Dover Community Center for a debate, taking on a wide range of important questions. When asked about rising taxes, Svonko Horvat said he'd use his experience leading the Norfolk OPP and Elmer Police to tackle the budget and try to ease the burden on Norfolk residents.
3: I would request that we implement monthly projections from each department through CAO or treasurer, have the opportunity to review actuals compared to the projected.
1: Speeding was also noted as a concern in the lakeside town, with Bill Jukes noting that there needs to be more police presence in the area, saying there has seemingly been a decline in officers on patrol over the years.
4: I heard the complaints, and to be honest with you, I remember I used to get pulled over all the time. The police were around all the time, and they are seemingly never around.
1: You can hear all the candidates on our website right now. That is norfolktoday.ca. In sports, starting in the NHL, where the Maple Leafs edged Nashville 4-5 in overtime, while Carolina beat Montreal 6-4. Detroit defeated the Senators 5-3, and Buffalo topped Minnesota 3-2 in overtime. In Major League Baseball playoff action, the Dodgers beat the Braves 3-1 to take a 2-1 series lead. San Diego got a 4-3 win over Milwaukee, although the Brewers still lead that series 2-1. I'm Matt LeBlanc with the news that keeps you connected to where you live. Norfolk's three-day weather is next.
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1: Here's Norfolk's three-day forecast from the MyFM Weather Center. A mix of sun and clouds today with a small chance of rain. Windy with a high of 21. Tonight, partly cloudy. That small chance of rain going into the evening. Wind staying steady with a low of 10. Tomorrow, a mix of sun and clouds. Once again, a small chance of rain throughout the day. Another windy one with a high of 19. And Friday, it'll be nice and sunny with a high of 17. I'm Matt LeBlanc with Norfolk's breaking and local news.

0: MyFM in the morning. Together we kick off this Wednesday, October the 7th. It's Jamie, it's Lorena, and we appreciate you, well, not waking up. Chances are you didn't wake up just for us, but you're up starting your day and you chose to have us with you. Thank you.
1: Yeah, we love that. Well, coming up, which province's population has grown the most over the past year? Think about it, and we'll have your answer right after NSYNC. Bye, bye, bye. To a lot of population from BC and Ontario, apparently, on MyFM in the morning.

0: My FM in the morning with Jamie and Lorena. Hopefully you're off to a good start. Well, the number is 76,500. And that is actually the number of people in one particular province that entered that province last year. And it actually was the number one growing province of all of them in Canada. Any idea where? What it might be, Jamie?
1: Yeah, I'm just thinking, where would Canadians be moving to? I would think with everything so fast-paced, they'd want to go somewhere slower. So my guess is like east. Halifax would be my guess.
0: Yeah, and I would have definitely picked somewhere out east as well. Prince Edward Island even, or Nova Scotia. But it's actually Alberta. Whoa. Alberta's population growth was the highest last year. While overall immigration was down across the country, a steady stream of Canadians have moved to Alberta from other provinces, especially Ontario and British Columbia.
1: Okay. I mean, yeah, those working, that's always been a thing. You go out there to work and the money's out there, of course. But yeah, to move to Alberta, I don't know if I was to up and leave today, like if the rest of my family stopped talking to me, I would probably go east. I don't think I'm going. I love west. It's beautiful. It's too fast out there, though. I would be going straight probably to Newfoundland, somewhere to just slow the world down.
0: Yeah, actually, that would be wonderful. I feel that my family in Alberta would entice me to come because I really do love them all. I have two. I'm so blessed to still have two aunts left. They're in their 80s. Actually, one's in her 90s. And I love to be around them as long as I still can be, right? So, and then I have tons of great cousins out there. And I don't really have anyone out east.
1: Yeah.
0: And I do, you know me. I mean, the dogs would be there, but still, I want some family too.
1: All right. Where would you be going if you were to up and move tomorrow? Are you going west? Are you going east? Because more Canadians went west. Alberta's population, again, 76,500. It grew by last year alone.

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1: Good morning, I'm Jeremy Hall. Time for What's Good Norfolk, where we catch up with local newsmakers and people doing interesting things in the community. Simcoe Little Theater is getting ready to raise the curtain on its 81st season. It begins November 26th with Shrek the Musical, bringing the familiar characters and humor of the DreamWorks movie to the stage. Andy Dominic says the musical also gives audiences more time to connect with those characters.
2: So you might actually enjoy it more because you feel more connected and related to these characters than what a hour 20-minute movie can provide compared to a two-hour musical.
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6: Weather. Here's Norfolk's three-day forecast from the MyFM Weather Center. A mix of sun and clouds today with a small chance of rain. Windy with a high of 21. Tonight partly cloudy. That small chance of rain going into the evening. Wind staying steady with a low of 10. Tomorrow, a mix of sun and clouds. Once again, a small chance of rain throughout the day. Another windy one with a high of 19. And Friday, it'll be nice and sunny with a high of 17. I'm Matt LeBlanc with Norfolk's breaking and local news.

MyFM in the morning, Jamie and Lorena, and actually just Jamie moving forward. Poor Lorena. She tried this morning. I could tell she wasn't feeling well, and she finally admitted it. And then I said, go rest, Lorena. No, I can fight through. She wants to be here. She doesn't want to let you down, but she needs to go rest. So do that, and I hope you're feeling better. Again, you'll be with me for the rest of the morning. We're going to have fun with this impossible question. At least they call that. I think you can get this, though. So if you are average, you do this before 11 a.m. every day. If you are average, you do this before 11 a.m. I want to hear some guesses at 855-WIN-MY-FM. Here's a song by an artist we got to know at the Grammys this past February, Somber. And the song is about falling in love with somebody who's in a relationship. Called it Homewrecker. Here it is on MyFM in the morning.

0: Thanks for being up with us, MyFM in the morning, Jamie and Lorena. And again, it will be just Jamie for the rest of the morning. Love these questions, or love these answers to the question of the day coming in here. If you are average, you do this before 11 a.m. every day. And had one saying, complain about being tired on our text line. 855-WIN-MYFM. Complain about being tired. If you're average, you do that before 11. I could see that. It's not the answer, though. So keep those guesses coming. 855-WIN-MYFM. That phone number, I hope you're ready to go just after 8. We still have a little bit, but Cash FX, $275 now. Yesterday, we had this guess.
1: I think I gave her the cold, but I think, I don't know, do you think it's
2: the bubble wrap?
1: The bubble wrap maybe popping?
2: Yeah, bubble wrap popping. We're going to go with that.
0: Yeah, that was Jay and Marilyn playing along. Poor Marilyn had a cold, but bubble wrap popping. Do you remember the sound? Here it is. Okay, thought they were hearing bubble wrap. It wasn't bubble wrap, so that's how we got the $275 Cash FX this morning. I wanted to bring you this funny little story here. So a Chinese fitness influencer. So imagine this is somebody, social media page, a bunch of followers, preaching, fitness, active, all of this. And then they get caught in a marathon, hitching a ride on a bike. It was the Berlin Marathon last week, and this influencer was seen. So there's actually an official marathon time integrity unit. OMTU, they call themselves. I just made that up. But yeah, this is their job. They call out questionable race performances, those that are suspected of not following the rules, aka cheating. And in today's world where everything is filmed, how did this person think they were going to get away with it? It was between 35, kilometer 35 and 40 that they were seen hopping on a bike, hitching a ride. Yeah, no doubt that was marked as their fastest time because they were on the back of a bike and obviously were caught. So yeah, they lost their major sponsor. Right. As I said, they're an influencer. So they're online. They're getting products thrown at them because they have so many followers and they just lost one of their sponsors. So, oof, tough go for that fitness influencer. We're going to get you updated with community events next couple of days. We call this the 48. It's also posted on our website. Our news team does a great job of putting this together next for you here on MyFM in the morning.

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1: The Norfolk County Fair and Horse Show is the big attraction over the next couple of days. Today is Seniors Day and Big Deal Wednesday. 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Tomorrow afternoon, the fair will be screening Daryl Granger's The Showman. And in the evening, it is Monster Truck Madness and FMX at 7. Away from the fair, the Simcoe branch of the Norfolk County Public Library has a few options for you. Tonight, PFLAG Norfolk County has his monthly meeting. 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A great event put on by a lot of fun people, and everyone is welcome. 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I'm Matt LeBlanc, and that's what's happening around town.
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6: Here's Norfolk's three-day forecast from the MyFM Weather Center. A mix of sun and clouds today with a small chance of rain. Windy with a high of 21. Tonight partly cloudy. That small chance of rain going into the evening. Wind staying steady with a low of 10. Tomorrow, a mix of sun and clouds. Once again, a small chance of rain throughout the day. Another windy one with a high of 19. And Friday, it'll be nice and sunny with a high of 17. I'm Matt LeBlanc with Norfolk's breaking and local news.

MyFM in the morning, Jamie and Lorena kicking our Wednesday off together. Lorena did have to poke out a bit earlier. She tried this morning, just wasn't feeling well. Feels like she's always letting you down when she leaves, but I told her, they understand, go rest. So it's just us hanging out this morning, but it is great to have you. Thank you for your guesses towards our question of the day. If you are average, you do this before 11 a.m. every day. Had a guest come in of drink your second cup of coffee. If you're average, you do that before 11 a.m. And we also had eat chocolate. That I could see before 11 a.m. The average person eats chocolate. I could see that for sure. Keep the guesses coming. 855-WIN-MY-FM. We're so fortunate to have Canada's garden expert, Mark Cullen. He's answering your questions. One listener wanted to know about their tomato plants. Said they had the best year for tomatoes, but they all rotted on the vine. What went wrong? Mark answers. Right after Tiffany, I think we're alone now. MY-FM in the morning.

0: She just celebrated her 55th birthday last Friday. Tiffany, I think we're alone now. It's MyFM in the morning, Jamie and Lorena. And we always love to welcome Canada's garden expert, Mark Cullen. And your questions, we always welcome. You can get those in through our website by emailing. You can also visit markcullen.com. He's happy to answer any and all gardening questions. He's got tons of resources on his website. And a quick plug for Trees for Life. .ca. Mark represents them. He was past president. He still sits on the board. He's an advocate for getting as many trees in the ground in this country as possible. And that's what treesforlife.ca does. Mark, we want to ask a question from Sandra, though. Wants to know about her tomato plants. Says she had the best year for tomatoes, Romas, beefsteaks, but they all rotted on the vine. And she wants to know, was it too much rain? Was it something she did?
1: Too much water and maybe not enough sun. So here's the thing about tomatoes are a member of the Solanaceae family. Think about that word for a moment. Solanaceae isn't sun-loving, solar sun-loving. And by the way, eggplants, peppers, potatoes and tomatoes all fall into that category. Every one of them will soak up as much sun as you can possibly give it. So the more sun you give your tomatoes, the less inclined they are to suffer from early blight, which is probably what she's talking about. Secondly, don't overwater. Now, we have no control over Mother Nature. It did rain a lot, and there were some cool evenings in early August that would have promoted early blight. You can't help those things, but plant your tomatoes broad, nice and wide, about a meter apart, so that air can circulate through them. Give them as much sun as possible. Minimize the watering. And bear this in mind, when we get into a dry period during the growing season, the roots of your plants, tomatoes included, go deeper looking for the moisture in the subsoil. Now think about that for a moment. The deeper the roots, the greater the drought resistance of the plant and the less prone the plant is to the blight that she's referring to. So a few things to keep in mind there. And of course, she's not about to move her raised beds into a sunnier position. But generally speaking, for listeners, more sun the better.
0: All right, Sandra, hopefully that helps. I know we have to sit on that information until next spring, next growing season, but hopefully that answers some questions. What happened with your tomatoes? Appreciate the questions. You can always keep them coming through our website or always shoot us a text if you would like at 855-946-6936. Local news on the way at 7. We'll have sports and your full 3-day forecast. Big overtime win, Leafs last night. We'll have that in sports.

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1: Good morning. A mix of sun and clouds today. Here's what's happening in Norfolk County. Mayoral candidate Adam Beery says downtown Simcoe needs a proactive plan that treats its future as a Norfolk County issue rather than simply a Simcoe one. He says the county should work with residents, businesses, and community groups to identify what services the downtown needs, what could be improved, and what changes may be necessary.
2: I want to help Norfolk County residents who need help. Problems are real. I get it. What I do not want and do not accept that Simcoe must become a destination for challenges across southwestern Ontario.
1: He says the goal would be to develop a shared long-term vision for the downtown while recognizing that provincial agencies and other partners may have a role to play. You can hear more from Beery right now on our website, that is norfolktoday.ca. Five Nights of Motorsports brings high-octane action to the Norfolk County Fair and Horse Show. Norfolk County Agricultural Society General Manager Angela Hogabeen says the motorsports lineup has become a major part of the fair, and it all started last night with the FMX World Tour Stars of Freestyle Motocross and just continues to ramp up from there.
3: We've got the Demolition Derby on Wednesday and on Monday, which is an enormous draw for people in this community and beyond. 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
1: All five nights of motorsports are included in fair admission with limited reserve seating available for Monday night's Demolition Derby. Today is Big Deal Wednesday and Seniors Day at the fair. The Midway opens up at 2 p.m. with the Demo Derby getting underway at 6. And the Norfolk County Public Library is holding Fine Free Week this week, giving patrons a chance to clear overdue fines by donating non-perishable food or toiletries. Donations can be made at any branch during regular opening hours. The items will be donated to local food banks and free little pantries to help people in the community. Fines for damaged or lost library materials are not included with the program. In sports, starting in the NHL, where the Maple Leafs edged Nashville 4-5 in overtime, while Carolina beat Montreal 6-4. Detroit defeated the Senators 5-3, and Buffalo topped Minnesota 3-2 in overtime. In Major League Baseball playoff action, the Dodgers beat the Braves 3-1 to take a 2-1 series lead. San Diego got a 4-3 win over Milwaukee, although the Brewers still lead that series 2-1. I'm Matt LeBlanc with the news that keeps you connected to where you live. Norfolk's three-day weather is next.
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1: Here's Norfolk's three-day forecast from the MyFM Weather Center. A mix of sun and clouds today with a small chance of rain. Windy with a high of 21. Tonight, partly cloudy. That small chance of rain going into the evening. Wind staying steady with a low of 10. Tomorrow, a mix of sun and clouds. Once again, a small chance of rain throughout the day. Another windy one with a high of 19. And Friday, it'll be nice and sunny with a high of 17. I'm Matt LeBlanc with Norfolk's breaking and local news.

My FM in the morning with the big Leafs overtime win last night. You might be thinking, this is the year. I got to go check out a game. We want you to, and we're going to set you up with tickets to the Battle of Ontario, Leafs Sens, putting you up at the Royal York and giving you $500 spending money, a little fun money. It's the Great Canadian Getaway. You enter by checking out these amazing businesses, scanning the QR code. The full list and everything you need to know is up on our website for you. Well, it is just Jamie. Lorena had to take off earlier. She tried, wasn't feeling well, but hoping she'll be rested up, back with us tomorrow morning. Our question of the day today, this is a fun one. If you are average, you do this before 11 a.m. every day. So think about already this morning. I know it's far from 11, but what have you done already? Maybe that's the answer. If you're average, you've done it. Well, check your social media. That one came up. Who does that the very first thing in the morning, right? Could be it. It's not the answer, though. How about check your bank account? We had a listener guess that on our text line before 11. If you're average, you do that every day. It's not the answer. I like the eat chocolate. We did get eat chocolate already. Still not the answer, though. What else? Before 11, what do you do? If you're average, you do this. I bet you we all do. Get to that answer around 7:30. Next, the very first Canadian idol remembers Sass Jordan after Coldplay, Sky Full of Stars on My FM in the Morning.

0: YFM in the morning, Jamie and Lorena. Lorena's off this morning, so I'm flying solo, but it is great to have you with us. Over the past week, or just less than a week, in the Canadian music world, a lot of tribute still for Sass Jordan. She passed away last Friday at the age of 65. And yeah, she was a big influence in the Canadian rock scene. She actually influenced a lot of up-and-coming singers and rockers. And of course, think of all the people she influenced on Canadian Idol. Man, I almost forgot about Canadian Idol. But yes, that show that ran, the American Idol, the Canadian answer to the American Idol, ran from 2003 to 2008. If you remember, Ben Mulrooney hosted. Oh, the hair on Mulrooney. Then you had Farley Flex, Zach Werner, Jake Gold, and yes, Sass Jordan were the judges. I totally remember this. The very first Canadian Idol, Ryan Malcolm, recently spoke with our news team, talking a bit more about Sass Jordan more as a person outside of what we saw on TV and outside of what we know of her music. Ryan Malcolm, the first Canadian Idol, this is 2003, he says he clearly remembers meeting Sass Jordan during auditions in Ottawa, and he told us it was a surreal introduction to someone whose music he grew up listening to.
1: Being able to perform in front of someone who you grew up listening to their music, child of the 80s for sure, and was a big fan of her talent.
0: Yeah, he went on, obviously, to perform in front of all the judges right to the very end, winning that first season of Canadian Idol. He says viewers got a fairly accurate picture of who Sass Jordan really was.
1: It's like whether we were on camera or off camera, she was authentic. I may have performed and thought, oh, that was pretty good. But if there was something, you know, about the performance that she didn't like, she'd let you know.
0: And Ryan Malcolm went on to tell us that they're connection, their relationship, if you will, friendship, continued after Canadian Idol. And in fact, he said years later, he had an opportunity to introduce Sass Jordan during an acoustic tour stop near where he was living. They spent some time backstage catching up before their careers and lives again took them in different directions. But he said hearing that Sass Jordan passed away just brought back tons of memories.
1: When I was told that she had passed away, my friend mentioned it. Yeah, it was terribly sad. And, you know, she was so young and she left such a great mark on the Canadian music scene and, you know, just an awful time, I'm sure, for her family.
0: Well, that was, again, very first Canadian Idol winner, Ryan Malcolm. Some of the other big winners, if you remember, there was Kaylin Porter, Brian Mello, Theo Tam, some of these names. Here's a fun one for you. She never actually won, but Canadian Idol introduced Carly Rae Jepsen to the world. So if this show didn't happen, we wouldn't have had that Call Me Maybe song stuck in our heads. So there you go, Canadian Idol and the passing of Sass Jordan. A lot of people going back remembering that show that ran from 2003 to 2008. Our What's Good story, speaking of our local news team, they put a lot of work into these, and we'll highlight today's next here on MyFM in the morning.

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1: Good morning, I'm Jeremy Hall. Time for What's Good Norfolk, where we catch up with local newsmakers and people doing interesting things in the community. There's plenty of variety coming to Simcoe Little Theater for its 81st season. Following Shrek the Musical in November, Forever Plaid opens March 4th, with Canadian playwright Norm Foster's office hours following May 6th. Andy Dominic with Simcoe Little Theater says community theater continues to thrive in Norfolk.
2: We're going to our 81st season now, which is absolutely incredible that community theater still lives, and it's all because of the audience that comes out to see it.
1: The theater is also planning more workshops and a one-night Christmas concert, giving the community even more opportunities to get involved both on and off the stage. You can hear more right now at norfolktoday.ca. Norfolk's three-day weather is next.
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7: Here's Norfolk's three-day forecast from the MyFM Weather Center. A mix of sun and clouds today with a small chance of rain, windy with a high of 21, tonight partly cloudy, that small chance of rain going into the evening, wind staying steady with a low of 10. Tomorrow, a mix of sun and clouds. Once again, a small chance of rain throughout the day. Another windy one with a high of 19. And Friday, it'll be nice and sunny with a high of 17. I'm Matt LeBlanc with Norfolk's breaking and local news.

0: We're getting close to Cash FX, $275 this morning. It is MyFM in the morning, Jamie and Lorena. With Lorena off, she's resting up. She's got a big week with her family next week. Wasn't feeling 100% this morning. I said, get out of here, Lorena. She's not afraid of me, but she did listen in this case, and hoping she feels better and joins us tomorrow. Well, your answer, the question of the day today, I promised you we'd answer it by about now. The average person, so if you're average, you do this before 11 a.m. every day. If you are average before 11, we had check your bank account. We had complain about being tired. Check your social media. We had eat chocolate. If you are average, you do this before 11 a.m. The answer, say your first curse word. Your first curse word before 11 a.m. if you are average. Well, if you were listening yesterday when Marilyn and Jay played along, Marilyn wasn't feeling well. She's got a bit of the cold. Jay gave it to her, of course. But yeah, towards the end, she hacked along a few times throughout the call. And I love at the end of phone calls when you don't hang up right away. This happened.
1: Okay, awesome. Thanks, you guys. Have a great day.
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4: Okay. What are they saying?
0: Oh, yes, Marilyn commenting how she can't even talk right. And she is average. She dropped her first curse word yesterday before 11 a.m. So there you go. Are you average as well? 855-WIN-MY-FM. Coming up, Paris joins us. She's going to talk to us about getting active through a website called Participaction. Remember these? After Bill Medley, Jennifer Warnes, I've had the time of my life on MyFM in the morning. No.

0: YFM in the morning, Jamie and Lorena with Lorena off. And yes, Cursey Pants there, Marilyn yesterday, and Jay played along. Their Cash FX guest, by the way, was Bubble Wrap. They thought this mystery sound was Bubble Wrap, which was a great guess, right? So $275, it wasn't correct. We'll keep adding 25 for every wrong guess, and we'll play again coming up after 8. And by the way, cursing was the answer to our question of the day today. If you are average, you say your first curse word before 11 a.m. every day. Have you gotten that out of the way already? Okay. I want to bring Paris onto the show right now. Paris, talking about a website. This one will get you a little more active.
1: Yeah. Do you remember Participaction commercials in like the 80s and 90s with Hal Johnson and Joanne McLeod?
0: Oh, Body Break. I went out as them. It was about 10, 11 years ago now. Yeah, my wife and I went out. I shaved the beard. I had just the mustache. We had our little matching track suits. We went out as Hal and Joanne for Halloween.
1: You went out as Hal Johnson?
0: I carried a pineapple around. I carried a pineapple around the entire night, everywhere we went, as Body Break.
1: Okay, well, Participaction is still alive and well, and you don't need to dress up like Hal Johnson to bring it to life. Actually, head over to participaction.com, and it's got really a wealth of information. You'll see from the navigation bar at the top, you have suggestions on how to get active, for example. And, you know, you want recommendations for how to make room to move in your home, outside, in the world. These are all for free, provided to us by the government of Canada. And again, participaction.com. And if you head over to their video section, you'll see there's cardio, there's dance, there's family, there's seated workouts, all of that. There's different programs. Honestly, there's so much. I had no idea about participaction.com being a thing other than Body Break, you know, those 30-second commercials that we used to see. So hopefully this will reignite memories of Halloween like it did for Jamie, but hopefully it'll come in handy for everyone.
0: Well, if you need the nostalgic reminder, these commercials that you used to see, remember this?

0: break.
1: Oh, such a great throwback. And funny enough, with that pineapple that I said I carried around all night, that was 10, 11 years ago, dressing up as these two for Halloween, somebody offered me $5 for it. Of course I took them up on it. No idea what became of that pineapple. We head over to our news team here in just a moment. They're going to look at our community calendar, tell us what's going on over the next 48 hours. And we still have celebrations to get to a little bit later this hour here on MyFM in the morning.

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1: The Norfolk County Fair and Horse Show continues to roll on with plenty of things happening over the next couple of days. Today is Seniors Day and Big Deal Wednesday at the fair. The highlight for the evening is the Demo Derby, which gets underway at 7. Tomorrow, the fair has a screening of Daryl Granger's The Showman, all about the men and women behind the fair, taking place at 1 o'clock. In the evening, it is Monster Truck Madness and FMX at 7. At the Simcoe branch of the Norfolk County Public Library, PFLAG Norfolk County holds its monthly meeting tonight from 6:30 to 8:30. And then tomorrow, the Simcoe branch is hosting board game night. 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I'm Adam LeBlanc, and that's what's happening around town.
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1: Here's Norfolk's three-day forecast from the MyFM Weather Center. A mix of sun and clouds today with a small chance of rain. Windy with a high of 21. Tonight partly cloudy. That small chance of rain going into the evening. Wind staying steady with a low of 10. Tomorrow, a mix of sun and clouds. Once again, a small chance of rain throughout the day. Another windy one with a high of 19. And Friday, it'll be nice and sunny with a high of 17. I'm Adam LeBlanc with Norfolk's breaking and local news.

FM in the morning, Jamie and Lorena. With Lorena off, we are going to get into Cash FX coming up after 8 o'clock. We'll have that cue to call. $275. We've had some great guesses, like bubble wrap from yesterday. Thanks again to Jay and Marilyn playing along. We had a toy gun from Kelly on Monday. Just the thought she was hearing the popping of a toy gun. Just wasn't quite it, or a Nerf gun. We just flat out said nothing to do with guns. You can get away from the guns. Last week, some great guesses for like ping pong ball and popping jar from like a mason jar or ceiling type sound, the pop that it makes. The call waiting beep. We had the opening, the tab on a can, and we had the cork of a champagne bottle. These are all guesses we've learned are incorrect. $275, Cash FX on the way after 8. Well, with Lorena off this morning, I got to step in for Roby's pun of the day. This is her brother, and he sends these out to a family group chat, and they're just, some of them are just awful, but some are really good. You can decide on this one. Isn't atheism just a non-profit organization?

0: 98.9 Norfolk County's MyFM in the morning. Off the top, happy birthday going out to Dad, husband, Vern, Terry. Vern, it's your 60th birthday today. We hope you have a great day. We love you more and more each and every day. Love always your wife, Kim, your Sasquatch, it says. Then Amber, and then the dogs, Jackson, Angel, and the cat, Cash. Vern Terry, 60 today, wishing you happiest of birthdays. Well, Art joins us now. We're going to get into more about the Norfolk County Fair and Horse Show, Young Canada Day yesterday. What a great kickoff. Check out our Hustle and Heart 98.9 MyFM Facebook page. Some great coverage there. What's going on today in just a moment? But Art, you're remembering back. Your memory's unbelievable here. Something, a celebrity that came, this was many years ago, a celebrity that came to the Norfolk Fair.
1: Way back, and I think it was about 59 or 60, they had a celebrity at the Simcoe Fair, and the celebrity was Mickey Dolenz. You're a music lover. Back in the mid-60s, he was one of the Monkees. He was the drummer.
2: Oh.
1: Anyway, but back in 59 or 60, Mickey was just a young lad. He was a celebrity guest. You know how to test of strength? You take the big mallet and you whack the platform and try to drive the... You ring the bell at the top. Well, he couldn't quite get it all the way up there, but that's what he was dressed in, the outfit that he wore on the show. That was about 59 or 60. I was just a young lad myself.
0: My goodness, Art, what a memory. So if anyone else remembers that too, you can let us know. 855-WIN-MY-FM. Today, it's called Big Deal Wednesday at the Norfolk County Fair and Horse Show, and they'll get things rolling here this morning. All buildings will get opened up around 10 a.m. and Midway opens this afternoon, World's Finest at 2 o'clock. The Edge Demolition Derby tonight, 7 p.m., the big one. 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
1: Good morning. A small chance of rain today. Here's what's happening in Norfolk County. A Norfolk County resident has been arrested and charged following a horrific crash in Waterford on Monday. The collision saw an SUV burst into flames and the driver of a passenger vehicle sent to the hospital with potentially life-threatening injuries. Constable Andrew Gamble says impaired driving played a role in this tragic situation.
2: So the reality is that this didn't need to happen. And it's why we continue to emphasize that the choices you make behind the wheel matter. If you've consumed alcohol or drugs or both, driving should never be an option.
1: Gamble went on to say the 33-year-old driver of the SUV was charged with dangerous operation causing bodily harm and impaired operation. The Norfolk County Fair kicked off with a bang as Young Canada Day packed the grandstands with school colors, cowboy hats, and plenty of noise. Delhi dominated tug of war. Holy Trinity captured cheerleading. Well, Simcoe Composite School won the secondary road race and homecraft titles. But the biggest drama came at the end as Holy Trinity was incorrectly announced as the grand champion. Following the error, Delhi was crowned grand champion while the stunned Holy Trinity students processed the heartbreaking reversal. Last week, all four candidates running for Ward 6 in Norfolk County attended the Port Dover Community Center for a debate, taking on a range of important questions. Pam Taylor noted that she already has a motion ready to bring before council if elected that deals with the official plan and what's happening in Nanticoke.
3: To explicitly state that any proposal in Haldimand County would undermine the integrity of the industrial influence area, which extends across both counties, will be opposed by Norfolk County.
1: Throughout the evening, Ray Hunter brought up one issue several times. You can't lower the budget by much when most of it is going to pay staff.
4: 154 staff members are on the sunshine list here, from $100,000 to $200,000. At the top of this is a CAO. His pay is $289,000 a year.
1: You can hear more from all candidates up on our website right now. That is norfolktoday.ca. In sports, starting in the NHL, where the Maple Leafs edged Nashville 4-5 in overtime, while Carolina beat Montreal 6-4. Detroit defeated the Senators 5-3, and Buffalo topped Minnesota 3-2 in overtime. In Major League Baseball playoff action, the Dodgers beat the Braves 3-1 to take a 2-1 series lead. San Diego got a 4-3 win over Milwaukee, although the Brewers still lead that series 2-1. I'm Matt LeBlanc with the news that keeps you connected to where you live. Norfolk's three-day weather is next.
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Here's Norfolk's three-day forecast from the MyFM Weather Center. A mix of sun and clouds today with a small chance of rain. Windy with a high of 21. Tonight, partly cloudy. That small chance of rain going into the evening. Wednesday, steady with a low of 10. Tomorrow, a mix of sun and clouds. Once again, a small chance of rain throughout the day. Another windy one with a high of 19. And Friday, it'll be nice and sunny with a high of 17. I'm Matt LeBlanc with Norfolk's Breaking and Local News.

MyFM in the morning. Jamie and Lorena. I am flying solo this morning. Lorena tried. She was here, but not feeling well. So off she is to rest. She's going to feel better and be back with us tomorrow. Got to think positive. Hey, coming up, the good, the bad, the ugly of our Wednesday morning together. Three stories we package. One of them, if you are average, you do this before 11 a.m. every day. We'll see if you are one of these average people that do this. Right now, our cue to call, $275. This is Cash FX. Identify a mystery sound effect. Win that cash jackpot. This goes to our 10th caller right now. 855-WIN-MYFM. Right after Dance Cake by the Ocean on MyFM in the morning.

Thank you, Joe Jonas, for that song. It's his dance group. Dance, they're called. D-N-C-E. Dance. That was 2015 they released that. And Cake by the Ocean is the name of the song. That's a playful take on the drink, the dessert, Sex on the Beach. I'm sure we've heard of that before. Sex on the Beach. He decided to go for Cake by the Ocean. Well done, Joe Jonas. We do have our 10th caller through Cash FX. Thank you to those still calling. We're going to hear from them shortly. Hear that mystery sound effect. Try to give away $275. The good, the bad, the ugly. Three stories we packaged together, always starting with the good. Leafs won in overtime last night. That's always good. We still have tickets to give away for the Leafs-Sens game. The game's actually going to be in the new year. It's the Battle of Ontario, and this is going to be in Toronto. A rare opportunity. Those are hard tickets to get in that building in Toronto. We're going to set you up two tickets to the game. We're going to also put you up at the Royal York and give you $500 to spend in the city. Have a little fun. It's called the Great Canadian Getaway, and it's easy to enter. Visit our website for the details. You have to do it in person. We have these amazing local businesses that are hanging on to this QR code. That's how you enter in person. Find the details online. So if that's the good, we go to our bad. And if you are average, you do this before 11 a.m. every day. And if it's under the bad, you know it's not great. But we had guesses of go to the bathroom, I would hope, before 11. Exercise is another one. If you're average, you do that before 11. Take a nap. My goodness, that's a dream world. And check social media. That was a really good guess. If you're average, you would check social media. It's not the answer. The answer is you say your first curse word. If you are average, you curse, you cuss before 11 a.m. Cursy pants. That's no good. That's the bad. As for the ugly this morning, it's tough being an online fitness influencer. You have sponsors giving you products and backing you up. You have followers that are trusting your guidance in the fitness world. Well, this one fitness influencer was caught cheating in a Berlin marathon last week. Between kilometers 35 and 40, they were seen on the back of a bike. Somebody picked them up on a bike. How in 2026 do you not think that's going to get caught on camera somewhere? Yeah, they were busted, and now they lost a lot of their major sponsors as well. So not good. Falls under the ugly this morning of our good, bad, and ugly. We take a look at our what's good story, checking in with our news team here in just a moment. And 10th caller through Cash FX a bit later coming up. MyFM in the morning.

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1: Good morning, I'm Jeremy Hall. Time for What's Good Norfolk, where we catch up with local newsmakers and people doing interesting things in the community. Simcoe Little Theater is getting ready to raise the curtain on its 81st season. It begins November 26th with Shrek the Musical, bringing the familiar characters and humor of the DreamWorks movie to the stage. Andy Dominic says the musical also gives audiences more time to connect with those characters.
2: So you might actually enjoy it more because you feel more connected and related to these characters than what a hour 20 minute movie can provide compared to a 2 hour musical.
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7: Here's Norfolk's three-day forecast from the MyFM Weather Center. A mix of sun and clouds today with a small chance of rain. Windy with a high of 21. Tonight, partly cloudy. That small chance of rain going into the evening. Wind staying steady with a low of 10. Tomorrow, a mix of sun and clouds. Once again, a small chance of rain throughout the day. Another windy one with a high of 19. And Friday, it'll be nice and sunny with a high of 17. I'm Matt LeBlanc with Norfolk's breaking and local news.

My FM in the morning, Cash FX, our 10th caller. She is patiently waiting. We're going to talk to Nancy in just a moment here. It's that mystery sound that everybody's wondering what it is. They've heard it quite well. This will be 2 weeks now we've been working on it. Here it is. It's just so quick. Happens like that. What in your day is making that noise? We'll see if Nancy knows for $275 right after John Mellencamp and Hurt So Good. My FM in the morning.

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1: Hi, good morning.
2: Hello, caller 10. How are we?
1: Oh, no. Kidding me. Are you?
2: I would never.
1: Oh, okay. I'm doing great. Just finishing up and getting ready to go to work.
2: Oh, good. We'll steal a few minutes of your time then. How does that sound?
1: Yes, indeed. Okay. Yeah.
2: Who are we talking to?
1: It's Nancy.
2: Well, Nancy, you sound excited to be through as a 10th caller.
1: Well, I am, and I don't have... I just have an idea. We'll see how that works out.
2: Oh, you know what? You just shut the brain off, hear the sound, and see what comes out of the mouth, right? You never know.
1: That's right.
2: Are you playing alone, Nancy, or do you have some help?
1: No, it's just me, myself, and I. I guess that's three of us, though, isn't it?
2: I was going to say, those are your three best friends right there.
1: Yeah, that's right.
2: Nancy, we have $275 to set you up with, maybe a few extra pounds on the Thanksgiving turkey this weekend.
1: Yeah, maybe, eh?
2: Maybe. All right. Let's hear the sound. Let's get you that cash. Listen carefully.
1: Is it the sound of a pickleball?
2: We had ping pong ball. Nobody went to pickleball, though. Interesting.
1: No, I know. That's what triggered it, actually, in my mind. You know what? That sounds like a pickleball. I don't play pickleball, but I hear it.
2: Just going to ask you if you play. But yeah, we all know that little... Do they call it a dink? Is that the sound of the noise?
1: I don't have a clue. I don't really follow it at all, but... A lot of conversation about pickleball these days.
2: I know. I know the word dink is something involved. I don't know if that's a chirp or a trash talk, but the word dink is involved. That's a great guess. Let's find out for you. Good luck, Nancy.
1: Okay, thank you.
0: Your guess is incorrect.
2: No.
1: Oh.
2: Not pickleball. Okay.
1: Oh, well, that's a real mystery then. I don't know. Okay.
2: You got us up to $300 now with that incorrect guess, Nancy. You try again. Thank you so much for playing.
1: Thank you. Bye-bye.
2: You yourself and I have a great day.
0: Be ready to win cash. 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
1: The Norfolk County Fair and Horse Show is the big attraction over the next couple of days. Today is Seniors Day and Big Deal Wednesday. 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A great event put on by a lot of fun people, and everyone is welcome. 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I'm Matt LeBlanc, and that's what's happening around town.
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6: Here's Norfolk's three-day forecast from the MyFM Weather Center. A mix of sun and clouds today with a small chance of rain. Windy with a high of 21. Tonight, partly cloudy. That small chance of rain going into the evening. Wind staying steady with a low of 10. Tomorrow, a mix of sun and clouds. Once again, a small chance of rain throughout the day. Another windy one with a high of 19. And Friday, it'll be nice and sunny with a high of 17. I'm Matt LeBlanc with Norfolk's breaking and local news.

My FM in the morning. Thank you for being with us. Thank you again to Nancy for playing Cash FX. She did not know what that sound was. She guessed a pickleball. Thought it was a little tinking noise of a pickleball, but that was not it. So $300 is what we're up to. We'll play again tomorrow morning. Try to get this cash into someone's pocket for Thanksgiving long weekend. Have a little fun this weekend. Coming up, do you remember Canadian Idol? With the passing of Sass Jordan, we don't play her music necessarily here on My FM, but we know that name, and it's from Canadian Idol. I watched that first season. The winner of that first season, his thoughts on Sass Jordan's legacy and her passing. He joins us right after Savage Garden, I Knew I Loved You. My FM in the morning. Maybe.

0: My FM in the morning, Jamie and Lorena. Lorena's off this morning, so I'm flying solo, but it is great to have you with us. Over the past week, or just less than a week, in the Canadian music world, a lot of tributes still for Sass Jordan. She passed away last Friday at the age of 65. And yeah, she was a big influence in the Canadian rock scene. She actually influenced a lot of up-and-coming singers and rockers. And of course, think of all the people she influenced on Canadian Idol. Man, I almost forgot about Canadian Idol. But yes, that show that ran, the American Idol, the Canadian answer to the American Idol, ran from 2003 to 2008. If you remember, Ben Mulrooney hosted. Oh, the hair on Mulrooney. Then you had Farley Flex, Zach Werner, Jake Gold, and yes, Sass Jordan were the judges. I totally remember this. The very first Canadian Idol, Ryan Malcolm, recently spoke with our news team, talking a bit more about Sass Jordan more as a person outside of what we saw on TV and outside of what we know of her music. Ryan Malcolm, the first Canadian Idol, this is 2003, he says he clearly remembers meeting Sass Jordan during auditions in Ottawa, and he told us it was a surreal introduction to someone whose music he grew up listening to.
1: Being able to perform in front of someone who you grew up listening to their music, child of the 80s for sure, and was a big fan of her talent.
0: Yeah, he went on, obviously, to perform in front of all the judges right to the very end, winning that first season of Canadian Idol. He says viewers got a fairly accurate picture of who Sass Jordan really was.
1: It's like whether we were on camera or off camera, she was authentic. I may have performed and thought, oh, that was pretty good. But if there was something, you know, about the performance that she didn't like, she'd let you know.
0: And Ryan Malcolm went on to tell us that they're connection, their relationship, if you will, friendship, continued after Canadian Idol. And in fact, he said years later, he had an opportunity to introduce Sass Jordan during an acoustic tour stop near where he was living. They spent some time backstage catching up before their careers and lives again took them in different directions. But he said hearing that Sass Jordan passed away just brought back tons of memories.
1: When I was told that she had passed away, my friend mentioned it. Yeah, it was terribly sad. And, you know, she was so young and she left such a great mark on the Canadian music scene and, you know, just an awful time, I'm sure, for her family.
0: Well, that was, again, very first Canadian Idol winner, Ryan Malcolm. Some of the other big winners, if you remember, there was Kaylin Porter, Brian Mello, Theo Tam, some of these names. Here's a fun one for you. She never actually won, but Canadian Idol introduced Carly Rae Jepsen to the world. So if this show didn't happen, we wouldn't have had that Call Me Maybe song stuck in our heads. So there you go, Canadian Idol and the passing of Sass Jordan. A lot of people going back remembering that show that ran from 2003 to 2008. Coming up to local news, sports, and weather right at 9 o'clock. And we're going to hear from a band who's coming to do a mini residency in Toronto next February. Which boy band is it? We'll have one of their songs coming up. My FM in the morning.

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1: Good morning. A mix of sun and clouds today. Here's what's happening in Norfolk County. Adam Beery says his experience working with young people helped him realize that he wanted to run for mayor. He says he's watched former baseball players leave the community for education and careers because Norfolk doesn't always have the opportunities that match their interests, something that's become even more personal when he started coaching his new U13 team. Beery says the county's existing 10-year plan to address its capital deficit and debt could put Norfolk in a much stronger position by the time those young players enter adulthood, and he believes that that plan needs to stay on track.
2: What an opportunity. What a difference from one group of kids to the next. There's no easy answer to this. I'm not saying, like, don't worry, I got it all solved. It's going to be a hard path to get there. But you find me a parent or a grandparent that would say, no, don't make it easier for that kid. Not a chance.
1: You can hear more from Beery on our website right now. That is norfolktoday.ca. 5 nights of motorsports brings high-octane action to the Norfolk County Fair and Horse Show. Norfolk County Agricultural Society General Manager Angela Hogaveen says the motorsports lineup has become a major part of the fair, and it all started last night with the FMX World Tour Stars of Freestyle Motocross, and just continues to ramp up from there.
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1: All 5 nights of motorsports are included in fair admission, with limited reserve seating available for Monday night's Demolition Derby. Today is Big Deal Wednesday and Seniors Day at the fair. The Midway opens up at 2 p.m. with the Demo Derby getting underway at 6. And the Norfolk County Public Library is holding Fine Free Week this week, giving patrons a chance to clear overdue fines by donating non-perishable food or toiletries. Donations can be made at any branch during regular opening hours. The items will be donated to local food banks and free little pantries to help people in the community. Fines for damaged or lost library materials are not included with the program. In sports, starting in the NHL, where the Maple Leafs edged Nashville 4-5 in overtime, while Carolina beat Montreal 6-4, Detroit defeated the Senators 5-3, and Buffalo topped Minnesota 3-2 in overtime. In Major League Baseball playoff action, the Dodgers beat the Braves 3-1 to take a 2-1 series lead. San Diego got a 4-3 win over Milwaukee, although the Brewers still lead that series 2-1. I'm Matt LeBlanc with the news that keeps you connected to where you live. Norfolk's 3-day weather is next.
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1: Here's Norfolk's three-day forecast from the MyFM Weather Center. A mix of sun and clouds today with a small chance of rain. Windy with a high of 21. Tonight, partly cloudy. That small chance of rain going into the evening. Wind staying steady with a low of 10. Tomorrow, a mix of sun and clouds. Once again, a small chance of rain throughout the day. Another windy one with a high of 19. And Friday, it'll be nice and sunny with a high of 17. I'm Matt LeBlanc with Norfolk's breaking and local news.

My FM in the morning, Jamie and Lorena, with Lorena off. She's resting. She tried this morning. She wanted to stay. I said, get out of here. She's not afraid of me, but she did listen. She needed to get home and get resting. So hopefully back with us tomorrow morning. Hey, Super Bowl halftime show. We're still watching. I check every day, right? This is so exciting. I'm not a football fan. I always watch Super Bowl because that halftime show. No word yet. Always rumors. Miley Cyrus's name, Harry Styles' name in there. Jay-Z, as I like to call him, because I'm a good Canadian. Jay-Z, of course. And Justin Bieber also rumored. You'd have to think, you two, I have to believe, with their 50th anniversary, new album, tour next year. What about a boy band like these guys? We know they're coming to Toronto. Here is Backstreet Boys. Everybody, Backstreet's back. My FM in the morning. Could they be the halftime show? Everybody.

And to quickly answer that question, could they be the halftime show at the Super Bowl? No. No, because they're playing in Toronto on Super Bowl Sunday. It is MyFM. That was Backstreet Boys, everybody. Backstreet's back. And oh, the speculation. It should be out soon. September 28th, we found out about Bad Bunny last year, so they're late announcing the Super Bowl halftime show. It won't be Backstreet Boys, though. They have a little mini residency they're doing in Toronto at the Sky Dome starting February 12th. They have three shows in a row, February 12th, 13th, 14th. That 14th, by the way, Super Bowl Sunday. So if you are planning to go to Toronto on Valentine's Day, make sure that the football-loving fan in your world is also aware, because it's Super Bowl Sunday. Conflicting events there, isn't it? Well, due to demand, Backstreet Boys also announced February 19th, 20th, and 21st, they have three more shows. So yeah, hang it out for at least six shows. If there's enough demand, I'm sure they'll do more. Why not? They're already there. Tickets aren't even on sale. They've done some fan pre-sales, but Friday morning, 10 a.m. to the general public, tickets for those Backstreet Boys shows in Toronto will go on sale. Yeah, that's going to be a big one early on, 2027. Who else is going to be putting on massive tours in 2027? That's who you have to think of when you think of the Super Bowl halftime show, because they always, you know, it coincides with somebody about to announce a tour or tickets are about to go on sale, and then they use the halftime show as a promotion for it. So who's going on tour? Again, I got to believe U2's in the conversation, because they will be planning, with their new album out in November, they got to have a big world tour planned or something planned, a residency somewhere. Will they get the nod? It'll be interesting to see. I'm excited to find out. I always love the build-up to who it could be. Well, we'll get you updated with our What's Good story. Our local news team works their butts off on these, so check them out online. We'll also have it for you next. MyFM in the morning.

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1: Good morning, I'm Jeremy Hall. Time for What's Good Norfolk, where we catch up with local newsmakers and people doing interesting things in the community. There's plenty of variety coming to Simcoe Little Theater for its 81st season. Following Shrek the Musical in November, Forever Plaid opens March 4th, with Canadian playwright Norm Foster's office hours following May 6th. Andy Dominic with Simcoe Little Theater says community theater continues to thrive in Norfolk.
2: We're going through our 81st season now, which is absolutely incredible that community theater still lives, and it's all because of the audience that comes out to see it.
1: The theater is also planning more workshops and a one-night Christmas concert, giving the community even more opportunities to get involved both on and off the stage. You can hear more right now at norfolktoday.ca. Norfolk's three-day weather is next.
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7: Here's Norfolk's three-day forecast from the MyFM Weather Center. A mix of sun and clouds today with a small chance of rain. Windy with a high of 21. Tonight, partly cloudy. That small chance of rain going into the evening. Wind staying steady with a low of 10. Tomorrow, a mix of sun and clouds. Once again, a small chance of rain throughout the day. Another windy one with a high of 19. And Friday, it'll be nice and sunny with a high of 17. I'm Matt LeBlanc with Norfolk's breaking and local news.

0: My FM in the morning, Cash FX. This morning, another guest, thanks to Nancy, who played along. So if you've been joining us just after 8, we hear the cue to call. 10th caller gets to make a guess. Maybe you haven't heard the mystery sound yet. Well, here it is. Yeah, that's what we're working with. No scene setting. No, this is where you are when you make this noise. It's just a straight-up sound. And Nancy's guest this morning, she guessed...
1: sound of a pickleball.
0: And we had ping pong ball already, but not pickleball. But it was not correct, Nancy. She was a great sport to play along, and she just made the jackpot bigger for the next person to win. We're now up to $300 when we try to figure out that mystery sound. Hey, this morning we tried to figure out the answer to our question. If you are average, you do this before 11 a.m. All right, so something you do in your morning before 11 a.m. that makes you average. What do you think it is? I'll have the answer right after Bangles Manic Monday on My FM in the Morning.

The average person does this before 11 a.m. It's MyFM in the morning. Jamie and Lorena. Lorena is off this morning, but we had some great guesses coming in. Exercise. That was a good one from Tracy. The average person exercises before 11. It's not the answer we were looking for. I had another guest on our text line. Go to the bathroom. I would hope. I don't want to speak for the average person, but I would hope they get to the bathroom before 11 a.m. Unless you don't wake up till 11 in that world. Lucky you. Take a nap. Yeah, the average person take a nap before 11. That sounds like a dream world. Not so bad. Check social media. That was my favorite guess. I thought that might have been it. Check social media before 11 if you're the average person. Eat chocolate. Another good one. Average person driving some chocolate home just before 11. Not it, though. What is it? It's curse. Yeah, the average person says their first curse word of the day. Maybe you tackle that just simply getting out of bed. The aches and pains of getting out of bed in the morning has you saying that first curse word. Yeah, people swearing in the morning, I guess, prior to coffee, something going wrong in the morning. We're just grumpier in the morning. I don't know what it is. You get to work, check your email, and see something that makes you cuss. First one. Do you think you get that out of the way before 11? The average person does. Our news team coming up with the 48. This is a look at our community events calendar. What's going on over the next 2 days or so? Hey, if you have an event to add, very easy. Under the community tab online, submit that event. You could be featured in the 48 here on MyFM in the morning.

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1: The Norfolk County Fair and Horse Show continues to roll on with plenty of things happening over the next couple of days. Today is Seniors Day and Big Deal Wednesday at the fair. The highlight for the evening is the Demo Derby, which gets underway at 7. Tomorrow, the fair has a screening of Daryl Granger's The Showman, all about the men and women behind the fair, taking place at 1 o'clock. In the evening, it is Monster Truck Madness and FMX at 7. At the Simcoe branch of the Norfolk County Public Library, PFLAG Norfolk County holds its monthly meeting tonight from 6:30 to 8:30. 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I'm Adam LeBlanc, and that's what's happening around town.
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1: Here's Norfolk's three-day forecast from the MyFM Weather Center. A mix of sun and clouds today with a small chance of rain, windy with a high of 20.

1. Tonight, partly cloudy. That small chance of rain going into the evening. Wind staying steady with a low of 10. Tomorrow, a mix of sun and clouds. Once again, a small chance of rain throughout the day. Another windy 1 with a high of 19. And Friday, it'll be nice and sunny with a high of 17. I'm Matt LeBlanc with Norfolk's Breaking and Local News.

0: 98.9 Norfolk County's MyFM in the morning. Off the top, happy birthday going out to Dad, husband, Vern, Terry. Vern, it's your 60th birthday today. We hope you have a great day. We love you more and more each and every day. Love always your wife, Kim, your Sasquatch, it says. Then Amber, and then the dogs, Jackson, Angel, and the cat, Cash. Vern Terry, 60 today, wishing you happiest of birthdays. Well, Art joins us now. We're going to get into more about the Norfolk County Fair and Horse Show, Young Canada Day yesterday. What a great kickoff. Check out our Hustle and Heart 98.9 MyFM Facebook page. Some great coverage there. What's going on today in just a moment? But Art, you're remembering back. Your memory's unbelievable here. Something, a celebrity that came, this was many years ago, a celebrity that came to the Norfolk Fair.
1: Way back, and I think it was about 59 or 60, they had a celebrity at the Simcoe Fair, and the celebrity was Mickey Dolenz. You're a music lover. Back in the mid-60s, he was one of the Monkees. He was the drummer. Oh. Anyway, but back in 59 or 60, Mickey was just a young lad. He was a celebrity guest. You know how to test the strength? You take the big mallet and you whack the platform and try to drive the... You ring the bell at the top. Well, he couldn't quite get it all the way up there, but that's what he was dressed in, the outfit that he wore on the show. That was about 59 or 60. I was just a young lad myself.
0: My goodness, Art, what a memory. So if anyone else remembers that too, you can let us know. 855-WIN-MYFM. Today, it's called Big Deal Wednesday at the Norfolk County Fair and Horse Show, and they'll get things rolling here this morning. All buildings will get opened up around 10 a.m. and Midway opens this afternoon, World's Finest at 2 o'clock. The Edge Demolition Derby tonight, 7 p.m. the big one. 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

IFM in the morning, Jamie and Lorena. She was in earlier, was not feeling well, had to go home and rest. So wishing Lorena a return tomorrow morning, feeling much, much better. And I believe she will. Richard, we did postpone. He wanted us to play Would You Rather this morning. We'll get to that tomorrow, Richard. Thank you so much. We want to thank Nancy for playing along this morning for Cash FX, her guess of pickleball. She thought the sound, this sound, by the way, was the sound of a pickleball maybe bouncing or dinking. I believe dinking is the term. Not it, though. $300 we're now up to. We play for that tomorrow morning just after 8 o'clock here on MyFM in the Morning with Cash FX. We learned about a fitness influencer. These are people that online, they really pose as know-it-alls in certain industries, right? And then they get followers. Some of them are really, really good with really great information. But we trust these people. And this one fitness influencer was caught cheating in a marathon. How they thought this wouldn't be on film in 2026. Between kilometer 35 and 40, I guess their pace increased that much that they looked into it. They were on the back of a bike. Yeah, they hitched a ride. Somebody picked them up on a bicycle, scooted them ahead about 5 kilometers. And then they lost a bunch of major sponsorships, too, from their fitness influencer online. So pretty crazy story. But yeah, of course you're going to be on film. It's 2026. I just live life as I'm always on film. Kind of like a Truman Show thing, right? We also learned this morning, the average person, what do they do before 11 a.m. every day? It's curse. All those great guesses that came in. But in fact, if you are average, you've dropped your first curse word before 11. Well, you might curse every day at Roby's Pun. This is Lorena's brother. He'd already sent it in, so I thought I'll try my hand at reading this. Isn't atheism just a nonprofit organization?

0: FM at work, halfway through the week with a long weekend directly ahead of us. Happy Wednesday, it's Adam Weeks here with you. Great tunes on the way, contests to play and more. And a big piece of news here for fans of the Nebraska Cornhuskers. If you don't know the Nebraska Cornhuskers, the University of Nebraska in Lincoln, very famous university football team. And they're about to do a big red rebuild, as they call it. They're going to tear up that home field in Lincoln and redo the whole thing. They're selling pieces from the stadium. These are some pretty unique collectibles for the Cornhuskers fans out there. And this includes all the urinal troughs as the school makes way for new ones. I guess you're not fully committed to showing off your Cornhusker fandom until you purchase a game-used urinal trough from Memorial Stadium. You'll have to wait until the team's home slate of games ends late November. They're $3,000 each, and they will be cleaned completely, just so you know. They're not the first team to do this. The Buffalo Bills sold urinal troughs from the old Highmark Stadium when the franchise left that facility. Fans at other stadiums have turned retired troughs into oversized planters and backyard conversation pieces. All kinds of projects. And if you're like me and that's far too disgusting for you, they're also selling stainless steel water fountains. I think that's more my speed if I were a Cornhuskers fan. And whether you are or not, like I said before, the music continues. We've got a great MyFM at Work music mix for you lined up right after a break and a look at what's going on. We'll get into some Enrique Iglesias on your Wednesday on MyFM.
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1: Our election coverage continues. Adam Beery came in to chat with us recently as we continue to sit down with mayoral candidates in Norfolk County. Today, we also posted coverage of the Ward 6 debate in Port Dover. You can hear what the four candidates had to say on a wide range of issues. Both of those stories are up on our website right now. Outside of election coverage, a 33-year-old Norfolk County resident has been charged with a dangerous operation and impaired operation following a crash in Waterford on Monday. That collision saw an SUV burst into flames and the driver had to be pulled out, while the driver of the other vehicle was rushed to the hospital by Orange Air Ambulance with life-altering injuries. And at the Norfolk County Fair and Horse Show today, if you waited until after Young Canada Day to bring the kids, it should be noted that the Midway does not open until 2 p.m. today. The big draw for this evening is the Demolition Derby that starts at 6 p.m. I'm Matt LeBlanc. Everything that matters in Norfolk County, you'll hear it right here and then see it at norfolktoday.ca. Norfolk's three-day weather is next.
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1: Here's Norfolk's three-day forecast from the MyFM Weather Center. A mix of sun and clouds today with a 30% chance of showers. Windy with a high of 21. Tonight, partly cloudy. That small chance of rain going into the evening with a low of 10. Tomorrow, a mix of sun and clouds. Once again, a 30% chance of showers throughout the day. Another windy one with a high of 19. And Friday, it will be sunny with a high of 17. I'm Matt LeBlanc with Norfolk's Breaking and Local News.

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1: Coming up, an apology from Justin Timberlake. Also, a look back at our Cash FX play this morning. Great music to come here on a Wednesday as we ramp up for the long weekend and some Thanksgiving. Mr. Big next with To Be With You.

0: Simple Plan and I'm Just a Kid on MyFM. Simple Plan on tour right now. And earlier this morning, I was listening to Jamie and Lorena. Heard some NSYNC. I love NSYNC. Love Justin Timberlake. But we've all done embarrassing things in the past, and Justin Timberlake is apologizing for his beatboxing phase. He's mainly joking about this, but back in the early 2000s, he did have a bit of a beatboxing habit. And he just wrote online, "I don't know how to apologize enough for whatever those ambitions were. Too many boots, too many cats. I hope you can forgive me." Then he added the warning, "I can't promise I won't do it again. God help us all." Here's a taste of Justin Timberlake's beatboxing.
1: 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Timber, Timber, Timberlake. The frick of the boots.
0: 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Wanted to remind you, we played Cash FX this morning.
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2: That's, yeah, we had ping pong ball. Nobody went to pickleball, though. Interesting.
3: No, I know. That's what triggered it, actually, in my mind. You know what? That sounds like a pickleball. I don't play pickleball, but I hear it.
2: Just going to ask you if you play. But, yeah, we all know that little, do they call it a dink? Is that the sound of the noise?
3: 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I don't really follow it at all. But
2: that's a great guess. Let's find out for you. Good luck, Nancy.
3: Okay, thank you.
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3: Oh.
0: 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That brings the jackpot to $300. We'll play again tomorrow morning at 8 a.m.
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1: Our election coverage continues. Adam Beery came in to chat with us recently as we continue to sit down with mayoral candidates in Norfolk County. Today, we also posted coverage of the Ward 6 debate in Port Dover. You can hear what the four candidates had to say on a wide range of issues. Both of those stories are up on our website right now. Outside of election coverage, a 33-year-old Norfolk County resident has been charged with a dangerous operation and impaired operation following a crash in Waterford on Monday. That collision saw an SUV burst into flames and the driver had to be pulled out, while the driver of the other vehicle was rushed to the hospital by Orange Air Ambulance with life-altering injuries. And at the Norfolk County Fair and Horse Show today, if you waited until after Young Canada Day to bring the kids, it should be noted that the Midway does not open until 2 p.m. today. The big draw for this evening is the Demolition Derby that starts at 6 p.m. I'm Adam LeBlanc. Everything that matters in Norfolk County, you'll hear it right here and then see it at norfolktoday.ca. Norfolk's three-day weather is next.
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1: Here's Norfolk's three-day forecast from the MyFM Weather Center. A mix of sun and clouds today with a 30% chance of showers, windy with a high of 21, tonight partly cloudy, that small chance of rain going into the evening with a low of 10, tomorrow a mix of sun and clouds, once again a 30% chance of showers throughout the day, another windy one with a high of 19, and Friday it will be sunny with a high of 17. I'm Matt LeBlanc with Norfolk's Breaking and Local News.

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4: Adam Week's done for the day, bouncing off into another hump day. 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

0: 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Here's what's happening in Norfolk.
1: Good afternoon. A mix of sun and clouds today. Here's what's happening in Norfolk County. An update to a story we brought you yesterday regarding a serious collision in Waterford that saw an SUV burst into flames and the driver of a passenger vehicle sent to the hospital with potentially life-altering injuries. Constable Andrew Gamble says a 33-year-old Norfolk County resident who was driving the SUV has been charged with dangerous operation causing bodily harm and impaired operation.
2: Folks, this was an extremely frightening situation where two people narrowly avoided tragedy. But what makes it even more concerning is that this collision was entirely preventable. Again, entirely preventable.
1: Police are reminding drivers that if they've consumed alcohol or drugs, they should not get behind the wheel and should make other arrangements to get home safely. Mayoral candidate Adam Vieri says downtown Simcoe needs a proactive plan that treats its future as a Norfolk County issue rather than simply a Simcoe one. He says the county should work with residents, businesses, and community groups to identify what services the downtown needs, what could be improved, and what changes may be necessary.
3: I want to help Norfolk County residents who need help. Problems are real. I get it. What I do not want and do not accept that Simcoe must become a destination for challenges across southwestern Ontario.
1: He says the goal would be to develop a shared long-term vision for the downtown while recognizing that provincial agencies and other partners may have a role to play. You can hear more from Vieri right now on our website, and that is norfolktoday.ca. And the Norfolk County Public Library is holding Fine Free Week this week, giving patrons a chance to clear overdue fines by donating non-perishable food or toiletries. Donations can be made at any branch during regular opening hours. The items we donated to local food banks and free little pantries to help people in the community. Fines for damaged or lost library materials are not included with the program. In sports, starting in the NHL, where the Maple Leafs edged Nashville 4-5 in overtime, while Carolina beat Montreal 6-4. Detroit defeated the Senators 5-3, and Buffalo topped Minnesota 3-2 in overtime. In Major League Baseball playoff action, the Dodgers beat the Braves 3-1 to take a 2-1 series lead. San Diego got a 4-3 win over Milwaukee, although the Brewers still lead that series 2-1. I'm Matt LeBlanc with the news that keeps you connected to where you live. Norfolk's 3-day weather is next.
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1: Here's Norfolk's 3-day forecast from the MyFM Weather Center. A mix of sun and clouds today with a 30% chance of showers. Windy with a high of 21. Tonight partly cloudy. That small chance of rain going into the evening with a low of 10. Tomorrow, a mix of sun and clouds. Once again, a 30% chance of showers throughout the day. Another windy one with a high of 19. And Friday, it will be sunny with a high of 17. I'm Matt LeBlanc with Norfolk's breaking and local news.

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Hey there, it's Emily. 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

0: 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My FM, you're at Working At Home Station. It is Emily getting lots of texts over here. Few people like Graham saying that sweet potato salad, he hates it. Same with Chris. Well, we're also taking a look at some other ones. Well, like this person saying green jello salad. Yeah, I can get behind that one. There's snow salad, hot take. Not a big fan of it either. Also, people saying peas. I have to agree with that one. For me, I don't like cheese. So when there's pickle and cheese, I'll just eat the pickle part. What about you? Any other side dishes that you're not a fan of? Seems like sweet potatoes is popular. Let me know if you agree. 855-WIN-MY-FM.
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10: Here's Norfolk's three-day forecast from the MyFM Weather Center. A mix of sun and clouds today with a 30% chance of showers. Windy with a high of 21. Tonight partly cloudy. That small chance of rain going into the evening with a low of 10. Tomorrow, a mix of sun and clouds. Once again, a 30% chance of showers throughout the day. Another windy one with a high of 19. And Friday, it will be sunny with a high of 17. I'm Matt LeBlanc with Norfolk's Breaking and Local News.

0: Getting more texts here on MyFM for the worst Thanksgiving side dish. And this one does sound pretty gross. They said, not my family, but my ex. Stuffing with ketchup. So, stovetop with ketchup mixed all together. Yeah, that'd be weird. I don't know if I'd get behind that either. Others also saying they don't like cranberry sauce, especially if it's the canned stuff. Wow, hot take. Someone said they don't like pumpkin pie. Dang. Others also saying they don't like broccoli. What about you? What are those side dishes you're not a fan of when it comes to Thanksgiving? 855-WIN-MYFM.
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0: Daniel Powder had a bad day on My FM. There is one thing that some men do daily, and 28% of men admitted they do this unusual thing. And I want to know, what do you think that one unusual thing is that they do daily? 28% of guys admitted to this. 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
1: Our election coverage continues on our website right now. You can hear from all Ward 6 candidates as they tackled several different topics during last week's debate in Port Dover. Also on our website, we are continuing our series of chats with mayoral candidates. Today, it is with Adam Beery. Outside of election coverage, a Norfolk County resident has been charged following Monday's terrible crash in Waterford. That collision saw one person pulled from a burning SUV and another driver sent to the hospital with life-altering injuries. The driver of the SUV is facing dangerous operation and impaired operation charges. And it is fine-free week at the Norfolk County Public Library, where patrons can visit their local branch during regular opening hours and have overdue fines cleared by donating non-perishable food or toiletry items. I'm Matt LeBlanc. Everything that matters in Norfolk County, you'll hear it right here and then see it at norfolktoday.ca. Norfolk's three-day weather is next.
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1: Here's Norfolk's three-day forecast from the MyFM Weather Center. A mix of sun and clouds today with a 30% chance of showers. Windy with a high of 21. Tonight partly cloudy. That small chance of rain going into the evening with a low of 10. Tomorrow, a mix of sun and clouds. Once again, a 30% chance of showers throughout the day. Another windy one with a high of 19. And Friday, it will be sunny with a high of 17. I'm Matt LeBlanc with Norfolk's breaking and local news.

0: KFM. It's Emily. 28% of guys admitted they do this unusual thing daily. And that is scratch their back with a door or a utensil. Please, please, please don't use a utensil for scratching your back. Use anything else. Get a back scratcher. That's why they invented those, right?
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2: 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He wanted us to do a Would You Rather. 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

0: Nancy is adorable, and she was our caller 10 this morning for MyFM in the Morning's Cash FX. Hey, it is Emily, and I want to share with you this sound. We're going to play the sound again for you, what Nancy's guess was, so that you can write that down for tomorrow morning.
1: Is it the sound of a pickleball?
2: We had ping pong ball. Nobody went to pickleball, though. Interesting.
1: No, I know. That's what triggered it, actually, in my mind. You know what? That sounds like a pickleball. I don't play pickleball, but I hear it.
2: That's a great guess. Let's find out for you. Good luck, Nancy.
1: Okay, thank you.
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1: Oh.
0: 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A great guess. 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I love it. What do you think that sound actually is? 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
1: Our election coverage continues on our website right now. You can hear from all Ward 6 candidates as they tackled several different topics during last week's debate in Port Dover. Also on our website, we are continuing our series of chats with mayoral candidates. Today, it is with Adam Beery. Outside of election coverage, a Norfolk County resident has been charged following Monday's terrible crash in Waterford. That collision saw one person pulled from a burning SUV and another driver sent to the hospital with life-altering injuries. The driver of the SUV is facing dangerous operation and impaired operation charges. And it is fine-free week at the Norfolk County Public Library, where patrons can visit their local branch during regular opening hours and have overdue fines cleared by donating non-perishable food or toiletry items. I'm Matt LeBlanc. Everything that matters in Norfolk County, you'll hear it right here and then see it at norfolktoday.ca. Norfolk's three-day weather is next.
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1: Here's Norfolk's three-day forecast from the MyFM Weather Center. A mix of sun and clouds today with a 30% chance of showers. Windy with a high of 21. Tonight partly cloudy. That small chance of rain going into the evening with a low of 10. Tomorrow, a mix of sun and clouds. Once again, a 30% chance of showers throughout the day. Another windy one with a high of 19. And Friday, it will be sunny with a high of 17. I'm Matt LeBlanc with Norfolk's Breaking and Local News.

0: Ready to come home. 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
0: Coming up, Keith and Wendy are going to keep you company for the rest of your afternoon. I'm looking forward for the what in the word, see if I can tell what the word meaning is today. Well, we'll have to wait to find out. In the meantime, though, we got Casey and JoJo, All My Life.

0: 5 a.m. in the afternoon. It's Wendy and Keith. What in the word?
1: Word, word, word, word, word, word, word, word.
2: Halfway through the week, it's hump day. You got a brand new word lined up. You give it to us. We try and figure out what it is. So what is the word?
0: I was going to be discreet with how easy this is because yesterday I thought it was easy, but then, you know, you struggled a little bit, so I went easier today, but I'm just going to be open about it.
2: Can I guess?
0: Yeah, I did an easier word.
2: Discreet.
0: Yes.
2: You shoehorned that in there like it was Cinderella's like stepsister's foot trying to get in the glass slipper. So discreet. That is, what's a good way to put it? So if you're trying to be like hush hush about something, keep something quiet on the DL, you don't want a lot of people to know. Also, viewer discretion is advised.
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1: Our election coverage continues on our website right now. You can hear from all Ward 6 candidates as they tackled several different topics during last week's debate in Port Dover. Also on our website, we are continuing our series of chats with mayoral candidates. Today, it is with Adam Beery. Outside of election coverage, a Norfolk County resident has been charged following Monday's terrible crash in Waterford. That collision saw one person pulled from a burning SUV and another driver sent to the hospital with life-altering injuries. The driver of the SUV is facing dangerous operation and impaired operation charges. And it is fine-free week at the Norfolk County Public Library, where patrons can visit their local branch during regular opening hours and have overdue fines cleared by donating non-perishable food or toiletry items. I'm Matt LeBlanc. Everything that matters in Norfolk County, you'll hear it right here and then see it at norfolktoday.ca. Norfolk's three-day weather is next.
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1: Here's Norfolk's three-day forecast from the MyFM Weather Center. A mix of sun and clouds today with a 30% chance of showers. Windy with a high of 21. Tonight partly cloudy. That small chance of rain going into the evening with a low of 10. Tomorrow, a mix of sun and clouds. Once again, a 30% chance of showers throughout the day. Another windy one with a high of 19. And Friday, it will be sunny with a high of 17. I'm Matt LeBlanc with Norfolk's breaking and local news.

0: Because I gotta have faith. I gotta have faith. Because I gotta have faith. I gotta have faith.
1: My FM in the afternoon, it's Wendy and Keith. And you ever have the problem where, like, you're looking at something, you're not sure if it's AI?
2: Sometimes it's obvious, and I will admit that sometimes not so much.
1: Yeah, I'm noticing, like, especially in my, like, Instagram, a lot of very fake influencer accounts popping up all over the place all the time. And, like, a lot of them are, like, it's getting good. Mm-hmm. I will say. So Google is actually now, weirdly enough, even though they're one of the ones peddling a whole bunch of the AI business, have launched a website now where you can actually, you know, if you don't know if a picture's AI or something's written by AI, you can put it in there and it'll physically tell you whether or not it's AI.
2: Are there certain, like, markers, like, in the graphic that, like, tell the computer's AI?
1: So depending on the company, they all use different things. So let's say, like, ChatGPT, like, if you generate an image there, like, it'll have, like, a specific, like a watermark, not one that you can physically see, but it's like written in the image's code, so it goes through and detects those. Same with obviously Google, they know what they put in stuff. And I think they said they were working on one, like, Apple has its own AI thing and they're working on getting something for that. So for now, still Apple stuff. If it was made with their brand of AI, you don't know, but it's coming apparently.
2: Are these brands cooperative? Are they, like, sharing this information, and or they're like, no, figure it out yourself?
1: Well, I mean, we've already talked about this, like, all the heads of the AI companies are like, maybe we're going a little too fast with this, and they're trying to quickly pause things as much as possible. So I think they're all on board, but I mean, Apple's just kind of always Apple about stuff. They want to be proprietary, and they're like the wannabe, like the Starbucks of, like, the coffee world.
3: Canadian
1: where
3: they just think getaway. Getaway.
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2: 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Coming up next hour, Keith gets to nerd out.
1: It is a very good time to be a fan of a certain author that's very popular this time of year. If you don't know, you will. 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

0: These beautiful things that I've got.
1: It's 4 o'clock. Here's what's happening in Norfolk.
2: Good afternoon. Partly cloudy with a small chance of showers overnight. Here's what's happening in Norfolk County. An update to a story we brought you yesterday regarding a serious collision in Waterford that saw an SUV burst into flames and the driver of a passenger vehicle sent to the hospital with potentially life-altering injuries. Constable Andrew Gamble tells us that a 33-year-old Norfolk County resident who was driving the SUV involved in Monday night's crash has been charged with dangerous operation causing bodily harm and impaired operation.
3: Folks, this was an extremely frightening situation where two people narrowly avoided tragedy. But what makes it even more concerning is that this collision was entirely preventable. Again, entirely preventable.
2: Police are reminding drivers that if they consume alcohol or drugs, they should not be behind the wheel and should make other arrangements to get home safely. Norfolk County Fire Department is marking Fire Prevention Week by reminding residents about the importance of safe charging practices for devices with lithium-ion batteries. Residents are encouraged to use the charger that came with their device or one approved by the manufacturer and to charge devices on a hard, flat surface. Devices should be unplugged once fully charged, while larger items such as e-bikes, scooters, and power tools should be charged outside when possible. And last week, all four candidates running for Ward 6 in Norfolk County attended the Port Dover Community Center for a debate taking a wide range of important questions. When asked about rising taxes, Zvonko Horvat said he'd use his experience leading the Norfolk OPP and Elmer Police to tackle the budget and try to ease the burden on Norfolk residents.
4: I would request that we implement monthly projections from each department through CAO or Treasurer and have the opportunity to review actuals compared to the projected.
2: Speeding was also noted as a concern in the lakeside town, with Bill Jukes noting there needs to be more police presence in the area, saying there has seemingly been a decline in officers on patrol in the area over the years.
5: I heard the complaints, and to be honest with you, I remember I used to get pulled over all the time. The police were around all the time, and they are seemingly never around.
2: You can hear from all candidates on our website right now, norfolktoday.ca. In sports, we start with the NHL schedule tonight. The Jets welcome the Avalanche, the Pittsburgh Penguins visit the Washington Capitals, while the Oilers are in Anaheim to face the Ducks. It's a big day in the Major League Baseball playoffs with all four division series potentially ending. The White Sox and Rays each hold 2-0 leads heading into games against Cleveland and the Yankees. The Dodgers lead Atlanta 2-1, while Milwaukee carries the same advantage into Game 4 against San Diego. I'm Jeremy Hall with the news that keeps you connected to where you live. Norfolk's three-day weather is next.
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2: Here's Norfolk's three-day forecast from the MyFM Weather Center. Tonight will be partly cloudy with a 30% chance of showers overnight. Winds ease overnight as well with a low of 10. Tomorrow brings a mix of sun and cloud with a chance of showers late in the morning and afternoon. It'll be breezy with gusts of up to 50 kilometers and a high of 19. Then Friday is looking sunny with a high of 18. I'm Jeremy Hall with Norfolk's Breaking and Local News. My-

0: My Femme in the Afternoon, it's Wendy and Keith, and you are a big book reader. We've talked about that many times.
1: Yeah, do love the written word. And really not a surprise to anybody. America loves banning books, and they do it all the time. This year, 2026, most number of banned books they've ever tried to yank from shelves. And obviously, we're talking about like in school libraries and stuff like that, because I mean, you can't really...
0: Who decides that? Like, for all the schools, who's like, no, these books are banned? Like, who's the one doing that?
1: Here, I mean, I know, but in the States, I don't know, it's like the Wild West. I would assume Vince McMahon's wife, Linda, the wrestling promoter who is for some reason in charge of the fate of every single child in school in the United States. That seems an insane thing to say, and it is insane that somebody like her, who has literally no experience with any of that, would be in charge of it. But hey, we're digressing here because we're talking about banned books, not people unqualified for their jobs. But Margaret Atwood, you may know the Handmaid's Tale.
0: The Handmaid's?
1: Yeah, that's what I said, Handmaid's Tale. She is one, not surprisingly, of the authors that are just getting their books yanked left, right, and center. And because, specifically with Handmaid's Tale, maybe hitting a little too close to home. And that's why they're trying to get that banned. I mean, obviously, there's other ones like Stephen King's stories getting yanked. And in that one, I mean, I can kind of see because it's like it's horror.
0: The genre, yeah.
1: Yeah, but I mean...
0: but also, he's a legend, so at the same time, I can't really see it.
1: Yeah. I guess he had like 312 of his books pulled from like different school boards or school districts around
0: States. You weren't allowed to read Stephen King, because I know you're a huge fan, would you still be... I know you still like to read, but would you still be like... that into it and that inspired, because I know it was like kind of, you know, started there for you.
1: Well, this is the thing that I don't think the people down there realize, or anywhere that bans books, like the more you try and limit access to something, the more people are gonna want to find it. So like, yeah. You can be like, oh well, this book isn't good for you, it's doesn't connect with our values. Like, do you not think the kids are gonna hear that and be like, oh, maybe I want to go check out this book, and then read Handmaid's Tale, and then be like,
0: don't push the red button. Like, yeah.
1: Like, there's so many things. It's very ridiculous, but, you know, Margaret Atwood, more power to her. And if you haven't read Handmaid's Tale, very on brand, has been for about 10 years now.
0: It's also kind of ironic because, like, to ban books, like, the whole point of books is to, like, educate yourself and all that stuff. So, it's, like, just ironic that you're...
1: I mean, based on who they elected for the last couple of years, I wouldn't assume too many educated people are doing the voting these days.
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0: My FM in the afternoon, it's Wendy and Keith. We were just talking about banned books in the States because Margaret Atwood, Handmaid's Tale, on that list now. But we were also talking about Stephen King, how he's on the list, which you were talking, I mean, maybe not so good about that, but it's also been kind of a good time for Stephen King.
1: Very good couple days for Stephen King fans because he just released his latest book, Other Worlds Than These, yesterday, the final book in the Talisman trilogy, which I think has been like 40 years since the first book came out. So nice to wrap that up with a little bow. And the Carrie remake series that Mike Flanagan's been doing just came out today on Prime, I'm pretty sure. So like, just it's perfect fall goodness, you know, little horror novel, and then you get a nice horror TV show, and I love it. So very much looking forward to watching that show tonight.
0: So Stephen King fans obviously know what's going on. It's like, if you know, you know, but what if you don't know? Can you kind of intrigue us a little bit? And what if someone wants to get into Stephen King, like hook us, like tell us why we should be watching
1: Carrie?
0: Any of them, because you just mentioned quite a few.
1: Well, let's start with Carrie. I think the main reason you're going to want to watch that, if you've seen Haunting of Hill House or Midnight Mass, or dude's got the whole bunch of really, really good series on Netflix. He kind of just wrapped up.
0: Wait, that was Stephen King, Haunting of Hill House?
1: No, that's Mike Flanagan, the guy who directed the new Stephen King adaption. But you want to talk about Mike Flanagan, Stephen King? Let me tell you.
0: Yeah, because I was going to say, what I get into.
1: He's also done, he's working on right now an adaptation of The Dark Tower. He directed the Doctor Sleep, the follow-up to The Shining. He also did Gerald's Game, and I know there's something else I'm forgetting right now, but yeah, he's got a huge love for Stephen King, and I think it's great. He's one of the few people that actually gets it right. I think this is just all around very good, very good thing. So I'm fingers crossed. I've heard good things about the series, Carrie, that's just out today. So yeah, that's what I'm doing.
0: You're talking about curling up and watching under the covers, whereas I'm talking about like hiding under the covers.
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8: Here's Norfolk's three-day forecast from the MyFM Weather Center. Tonight will be partly cloudy with a 30% chance of showers overnight. Winds ease overnight as well with a low of 10. Tomorrow brings a mix of sun and cloud with a chance of showers late in the morning and afternoon. It'll be breezy with gusts of up to 50 kilometers and a high of 19. Then Friday is looking sunny with a high of 18. I'm Jeremy Hall with Norfolk's breaking and local news.

0: My FM in the afternoon, it's Wendy and Keith, and the Great Canadian Getaway continues. Still loving that hockey action. Leafs and Sens going to be going at it on March 27th in Toronto. We want to send you and a friend there with a one-night stay at the Royal York and $500 to do with whatever you want to do in downtown Toronto.
1: Think of the fancy merch you could get, like the jerseys you could get.
0: Well, $500, I think that's...
1: Customized?
0: I don't know what jerseys are going for these days at in Toronto, but I would assume that's probably going to need a big chunk of it. Even like a beer is like $20. So maybe...
1: But still, it's $20 that of your money that you're not spending because we are giving you that $500. So basically, it's free money if you think of it.
0: Yeah. So we want to get you in on this contest, but there's only one way to do it. You got to go visit some of our incredible friends around town. Wendy, where should they go?
1: Concession Road Brewing Company, proudly brewed right here in your community, drinking local, never tasted so good. And what's never been so good is scanning the QR code for your chance to win the Great Canadian Getaway. Keith, did you approve of that?
0: Very much.

0: 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And
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0: whenever possible,
1: see this list
0: buy
1: they
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0: It's 5 o'clock. Here's what's happening in Norfolk.
1: Good afternoon. Partly cloudy with a small chance of showers overnight. Here's what's happening in Norfolk County. Adam Berry says his experience working with young people helped him realize he wanted to run for mayor and have a role in shaping Norfolk County's future. He says he's watched former baseball players leave the community for education and careers because Norfolk doesn't always have the opportunities that match their interests, something that became even more personal when he started coaching a new U13 team. Berry says the county's existing 10-year plan to address its capital deficit and debt could put Norfolk in a much stronger position by the time those young players enter adulthood, but he believes the plan needs to stay on track.
2: What an opportunity. What a difference from one group of kids to the next. There's no easy answer to this. I'm not saying, like, don't worry, I got it all solved. It's going to be a hard path to get there. But you find me a parent or a grandparent that would say, no, don't make it easier for that kid. Not a chance.
1: You can hear more from Berry on our website right now at norfolktoday.ca. Norfolk County Public Library is holding Fine Free Week, giving patrons a chance to clear overdue fines by donating non-perishable food or toiletries. Donations can be made at any Norfolk County Public Library branch during regular opening hours. The items will be donated to local food banks and free little pantries to help people in the community. Fines for damaged or lost material are not included in this program. And Simcoe Little Theatre is getting ready to raise the curtain on its 81st season. It begins November 26th with Shrek the Musical, bringing the familiar characters and humor of the DreamWorks movie to the stage. Andy Dominic says the musical also gives audiences more time to connect with those characters.
3: So you might actually enjoy it more because you feel more connected and related to these characters than what a hour 20-minute movie can provide compared to a 2-hour musical.
1: Forever Plaid and Norm Foster's Office Hours will round out the remainder of the season. In sports, we start with the NHL schedule tonight. The Jets welcome the Avalanche, the Pittsburgh Penguins visit the Washington Capitals, while the Oilers are in Anaheim to face the Ducks. It's a big day in the Major League Baseball playoffs with all four division series potentially ending. The White Sox and Rays each hold 2-0 leads heading into games against Cleveland and the Yankees. The Dodgers lead Atlanta 2-1, while Milwaukee carries the same advantage into Game 4 against San Diego. I'm Jeremy Hall with the news that keeps you connected to where you live. Norfolk's 3-day weather is next.
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1: Canada's main stock index fell more than 600 points today, weighed down by losses in the basic materials sector, while U.S. markets were also negative. The S&P TSX Composite Index was down 608 points at 35,042. In New York, the Dow Jones Industrial Average was down 341 points at 51,180. The S&P 500 Index was down 17 points at 7,802, while the NASDAQ Composite was also down 61 points at 27,539. The Canadian dollar traded for 70.14 cents U.S. compared to 70.29 cents U.S. on Tuesday. The crude oil contract was down $1.16 at $88.28 per barrel, and the gold contract was down $46.40 at $4,140.70 an ounce. 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

Here's Norfolk's three-day forecast from the MyFM Weather Center. Tonight will be partly cloudy with a 30% chance of showers overnight. Winds ease overnight as well with a low of 10. Tomorrow brings a mix of sun and cloud with a chance of showers late in the morning and afternoon. It'll be breezy with gusts of up to 50 kilometers and a high of 19. Then Friday is looking sunny with a high of 18. I'm Jeremy Hall with Norfolk's breaking and local news.

0: My FM in the afternoon. It's Wendy and Keith, and we are into Fire Prevention Week. Happens this time every year.
1: Mm-hmm. So reminder, check your smoke alarms, change your batteries, do all that stuff. And I know I just a couple weeks ago finally decided to look under my sink at the expiry date on my fire extinguisher. Mm-hmm. And let me tell you, not even in the ballpark of being.
0: Did you get a new one?
1: I did, yeah.
0: Okay, good.
1: I had to.
0: Yeah, like, I was going to say.
1: It was one of those things I looked at it and I was like, I can't pretend, yeah.
0: Yeah, well, so they always have themes, and this year's theme is Charge into Fire Safety. Safe charging is a superpower. Nice wordplay that they got going on there. But yeah, so basically, just make sure that you're charging things safely, like on a hard surface, don't charge. I know a lot of people charge their phones, like on their bed when they're like scrolling and stuff at night, but you're not
1: dum-dums.
0: Yeah.
1: I mean, it's a little harsh, but
0: I was going to say, I do that, so you just call me dum-dum, but it is. It's not safe, so.
1: Yeah, I mean, even if you pick a phone up off a counter, you feel like how hot it is. You want to put that in the bed sheets with you? Like,
0: well,
1: it's crazy.
0: Speaking of that, they say that if, like, you know, sometimes your charger feels hot, to basically, like, if it feels hot, don't use it anymore. And I know some people might think that's, like, normal, mm-hmm. but it's not. And then also to make sure that you get legit cords, like, not any of the knockoffs, because those aren't safe. Like, they're cheaply made, so they're not safe. Avoid overcharging and warning signs on batteries and stuff. Just, be in the know, basically.
1: Yeah, there you go. And it's very simple to do. It just takes a little bit of foresight, even if it's just like moving your phone away from your bed to charge it at night, like find a different plug and do it that way. Or, yeah, I mean, a lot of phones now too have like adaptive charging, so it'll just kind of do all its juice in like right at the end so you can plug it in and then leave it and it's not going to overcharge. So, yeah, that's a couple good tips. And obviously, if you need more of them, just ask anybody who's ever had a fire at their house what they did and didn't do, and then just avoid everything that led to the fire.
0: And yeah, let's avoid that in general. If you do want the website, though, a safer route there, nfpa.org. They have all the details.
1: Or you could be a fire chaser. I'm just saying.
0: Or a firefighter.
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0: 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It's Wendy and Keith, and Cash FX, it continues to climb.
1: Yeah, the number just keeps getting bigger and bigger as these wrong answers keep coming in. So it's a real stumper. I think this is the longest stretch we've had so far this contest cycle.
0: Yeah, this round for sure. But the next person who guesses could be winning some big money.
1: Absolutely. So I guess we kind of already spoiled the surprise. But Nancy, not successful this morning. But maybe we can help you avoid guessing whatever Nancy did. So here, listen to this.
2: Nancy, we have $275 to set you up with, maybe a few extra pounds on the Thanksgiving turkey this weekend.
3: Yeah, maybe, eh?
2: Maybe. All right. Let's hear the sound. Let's get you that cash. Listen carefully.
3: Is it the sound of a pickleball?
2: That's, yeah, we had ping pong ball. Nobody went to pickleball, though. Interesting.
3: No, I know. That's what triggered it, actually, in my mind. You know what? That sounds like a pickleball. I don't play pickleball, but I hear it.
2: Just going to ask you if you play. But, yeah, we all know that little, do they call it a dink? Is that the sound of the noise?
3: I don't have a clue. I don't really follow it at all, but a lot of conversation about pickleball these days.
2: I know. I know the word dink is something involved. I don't know if that's a chirp or a trash talk, but the word dink is involved. That's a great guess. Let's find out for you. Good luck, Nancy.
3: Okay, thank you.
4: Your guess is incorrect.
3: Oh.
2: Not pickleball. Okay.
3: That's a real mystery then. I don't know. Okay.
2: You got us up to $300 now with that incorrect guess, Nancy. You try again. Thank you so much for playing.
3: Thank you. Bye-bye.
2: You yourself and I have a great day.
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18: weather. Here's Norfolk's three-day forecast from the MyFM Weather Center. Tonight will be partly cloudy with a 30% chance of showers overnight. Winds ease overnight as well with a low of 10. Tomorrow brings a mix of sun and cloud with a chance of showers late in the morning and afternoon. It'll be breezy with gusts of up to 50 kilometers and a high of 19. Then Friday is looking sunny with a high of 18. I'm Jeremy Hall with Norfolk's breaking and local news.

0: My Fam in the Afternoon. It's Wendy and Keith. Would you wear a pair of like ice sandals?
1: Like sandals made of ice?
0: Like if Adidas were to make their, you know, their slip-on, like their slides, their sandals that are really popular that everyone wears?
1: I am aware of sandals, yes.
0: Okay, so they're basically just like sandals. They have this Climacool concept. So it's like going to be basically their slip-on sandals that they... If the concept is like what they're going with, like the release pictures, it's going to be like they kind of look like ice blocks almost. Like you can tell that they look chill.
1: I will say, as someone who's got a hot foot, I appreciate the effort. I just don't know that it will work. Like, how does it stay cold? Is there like a fan? There's like batteries in my shoes. Are those going to explode when I try and put them on? They get too hot. My feet are very, very warm, by the way.
0: You're asking like, a lot of
1: what
0: questions.
1: What happens with all this sweat? Does the sweat melt them if they're actually made of ice? I have many cues.
0: It's obviously not real ice because that would just melt, but it's basically for like recovery time for athletes. And I mean, if you're going to like a festival, like a music festival, and it's hot out, that could be nice because you're going to be standing. So apparently they're supposed to like deliver up to 30 minutes of a cooling sensation. Yeah, there's obviously some sort of scientific thing that goes into it.
1: Mumbo jumbo. Yeah, no, yeah. 30 minutes not going to cut it. Like,
0: but I'm guessing it's going to be like, you know, like those gel technologies almost, like where you can get the cooling gel, or like if you, I'm not saying you'd put

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0: It's 6 o'clock. Here's what's happening in Norfolk.
1: Good evening. Partly cloudy with a small chance of showers overnight. Here's what's happening in Norfolk County. An update to a story we brought you yesterday regarding a serious collision in Waterford that saw an SUV burst into flames and the driver of a passenger vehicle sent to the hospital with potentially life-altering injuries. Constable Andrew Gamble tells us that a 33-year-old Norfolk County resident who was driving the SUV involved in Monday night's crash has been charged with dangerous operation causing bodily harm and impaired operation.
2: Folks, this was an extremely frightening situation where two people narrowly avoided tragedy. But what makes it even more concerning is that this collision was entirely preventable. Again, entirely preventable.
1: Police are reminding drivers that if they consume alcohol or drugs, they should not be behind the wheel and should make other arrangements to get home safely. Norfolk County Fire Department is marking Fire Prevention Week by reminding residents about the importance of safe charging practices for devices with lithium-ion batteries. Residents are encouraged to use the charger that came with their device or one approved by the manufacturer and to charge devices on a hard, flat surface. Devices should be unplugged once fully charged, while larger items such as e-bikes, scooters, and power tools should be charged outside when possible. And last week, all four candidates running for Ward 6 in Norfolk County attended the Port Dover Community Center for a debate taking a wide range of important questions. Pam Taylor said she already has a motion ready to bring before council if elected that deals with the official plan and what's happening in Nanticoke.
3: To explicitly state that any proposal in Haldimand County would undermine the integrity of the industrial influence area, which extends across both counties, will be opposed by Norfolk County.
1: Throughout the evening, Ray Hunter brought up one issue several times. You can't lower the budget by much when most of it is going to pay staff.
4: 154 staff members are on the sunshine list here, from $100,000 to $200,000. At the top of this is a CAO. His pay is $289,000 a year.
1: You can hear from all candidates on our website right now, norfolktoday.ca. In sports, we start with the NHL schedule tonight. The Jets welcome the Avalanche, the Pittsburgh Penguins visit the Washington Capitals, while the Oilers are in Anaheim to face the Ducks. It's a big day in the Major League Baseball playoffs with all four division series potentially ending. The White Sox and Rays each hold 2-0 leads heading into games against Cleveland and the Yankees. The Dodgers lead Atlanta 2-1, while Milwaukee carries the same advantage into Game 4 against San Diego. I'm Jeremy Hall with the news that keeps you connected to where you live. Norfolk's three-day weather is next.
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1: Here's Norfolk's three-day forecast from the MyFM Weather Center. Tonight will be partly cloudy with a 30% chance of showers overnight. Winds ease overnight as well with a low of 10. Tomorrow brings a mix of sun and cloud with a chance of showers late in the morning and afternoon. It'll be breezy with gusts of up to 50 kilometers and a high of 19. Then Friday is looking sunny with a high of 18. I'm Jeremy Hall with Norfolk's breaking and local news.

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10: Here's Norfolk's three-day forecast from the MyFM Weather Center. Tonight will be partly cloudy with a 30% chance of showers overnight. Winds ease overnight as well with a low of 10. Tomorrow brings a mix of sun and cloud with a chance of showers late in the morning and afternoon. It'll be breezy with gusts of up to 50 kilometers and a high of 19. Then Friday is looking sunny with a high of 18. I'm Jeremy Hall with Norfolk's breaking and local news.

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2: 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We'll present two ideas and say which one we would rather tomorrow. 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
8: Here's Norfolk's three-day forecast from the MyFM Weather Center. Tonight will be partly cloudy with a 30% chance of showers overnight. Winds ease overnight as well with a low of 10. Tomorrow brings a mix of sun and cloud with a chance of showers late in the morning and afternoon. It'll be breezy with gusts of up to 50 kilometers and a high of 19. Then Friday is looking sunny with a high of 18. I'm Jeremy Hall with Norfolk's Breaking and Local News.

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